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That's what I call putting your money where your music is.

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15: Mostly clear, a light wind, and very comfortable again tonight as we drop down to 57. We'll be at 87 degrees, mostly sunny Thursday, but there will be patchy smoke and haze in the air. I'm Dave Frazier, Fox 31 Pinpoint Weather.
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0: 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What up? 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
1: If you're driving home right now and you're already thinking about what you need to watch on TV tonight, this is really going to help you.
0: Yes. Olivia, did you hear that the show Ted Lasso is coming back?
2: Yes. I am like so stoked about it because I need something else between like after Game of Thrones.
0: I love it.
2: Or whatever.
0: And if you don't know Gianna, but Ted Lasso is based on soccer.
1: Oh, okay.
0: So it's a soccer show, but it's super funny. It's with Jason Sudeikis. Now, with soccer being such a big moment with the World Cup here in America, I feel like it's going to be even bigger. And the new season that premieres tonight, it's based off women's soccer. So I love that.
1: Oh.
2: Female soccer. Yes, we're putting us on the map finally.
1: I love that. Yes.
0: Have you ever seen Ted Lasso?
1: I haven't, but now I want to watch it.
0: Have you seen clips of it anywhere?
1: No, I don't think so.
0: Oh, my God. It's so funny.
1: Unless I haven't, I haven't realized it. But now I really want to watch it.
2: Yes.
0: So the premiere is out tonight on Apple TV. Ted Lasso is back. So definitely check that out when you get home tonight.
2: Can't wait.
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0: It's Mikey V with my big bro, Frankie V, and Gianna right here on Hits 95.7. We do it every single night. We spread those positive vibes. Andrea, what's one thing make you smile tonight?
1: Because I filed for divorce.
0: Wait, today's the day you actually filed?
1: Time.
0: How long have you been thinking about filing for this divorce? How long has this day been waiting?
1: I've been thinking about it for like 4 years.
0: Oh, wow.
2: Yes, queen! Wait,
0: now, people do often throw divorce parties now, right?
3: Uh-huh.
0: Yeah, they do.
1: I'm having one. You guys are invited. It's literally next weekend.
2: I will be there.
0: Yeah. If you need a DJ, I'm in. We got you going. My first ever divorce party. I'm putting that one on the resume.
4: Perfect.
1: Are you single? 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

95.7. It's the V Bros and Nigiana. If you want to make the most of the end of summer here in Denver, the Wheat Ridge Carnation Festival is back this weekend, Friday, Saturday, and Sunday. It happens at Anderson Park. You can bring the kids. There's parades, live music, and of course, those beautiful flowers.

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1: And I'm a movie theater girl on the show. I love going to the theater. I know a lot of people don't do it anymore, which makes me really sad, but I feel like people should start going back because the box office lately has been popping off with unbelievable movies. So Spider-Man A Brand New Day came out a week ago. It's already the highest grossing movie of the year. Already, into That's 7 days.
2: How much?
1: $1.15 billion with a B dollars.
0: Wow.
1: Insane. So Tom Holland and Zendaya must be making bank right now.
0: And we were saying this, but a lot of competitors this year. A lot of big movies. The Odyssey's huge.
1: Yes.
0: On top of that, Toy Story 5 is huge.
1: Yeah, it's going to be crazy, especially with like the Oscars. Also, like the nominees are going to be coming out in the next several months. It's going to be a really competitive show. And again, the competitive box office continues.
0: The wild thing is you could win the Powerball tonight, $786 million.
1: Yeah.
0: Still less than that movie.
1: Right?
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1: It's the V-Bros and me, Gianna, on Hits 95.7. Of course, Lollapalooza happened last week in Chicago. Sommer did amazing. Slater, our girl Zara Larsson, and more. But people were doing something absolutely disgusting in the crowd. We have got to talk about this in 3 minutes.

0: 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It's Mikey V with my big bro Frankie V and our bestie Gianna.
1: Wait, Brittany, did you hear at Lollapalooza last weekend, people were in the crowd going so crazy, peeing in plastic bags?
2: No, that's disgusting.
1: Yep, because they didn't want to lose their spot that they secured. So people were literally peeing in bags. It's going viral on TikTok right now.
2: So it has to stink there.
1: It's so gross.
0: So you get like the front of the line, but you don't want to lose your spot because you're like up close and personal.
1: Yeah.
0: And then you just grab a bag and like, let it go.
1: Yes, yes, they grab a bag, let it go. People for Coachella were wearing diapers, which is still a little weird, but at least a little better than, you know, peeing in a literal bag. And that's not even the best part of the story, guys. They then, during one of the acts, crowd surfed the pee-filled bag.
2: No.
1: Yep, I had to see if this was...
2: Did come out the bag?
1: No, it was... They put the pee-filled plastic bag in a box and passed it around the crowd. Mikey, I'm going to show this to you right now as we go.
0: I've never wanted to...
1: pass it all around.
0: Go to Lollapalooza the least in my life. Yeah, right now watching this.
1: So gross and unnecessary. Yeah, but yeah, some people thought it was funny. Some people obviously saying this was completely unnecessary. And one person called it poo-poo-palooza.
2: Poo-poo-palooza is good. Ew, no thank you. Count me out.
0: Would you ever do anything, though, like crazy like this for your favorite artist or favorite celebrity?
2: No, I don't know, man. It's just not that serious. I'm not getting that crazy over another human.
0: And I agree with you, but we're seeing it a lot at different festivals. Noah Kahan had somebody poop on the ground.
1: Poop on the ground. Listen, I would do crazy things for Justin Bieber.
0: Exactly that. So is it normal or not to do outlandish things for your favorite celebrity or a favorite artist? And what is your outlandish thing? Hit us up on Instagram now at VBros on air. We're going to talk more about this next.
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1: So, Julia, we've been talking about this all night because people at Lollapalooza last weekend were lining up so early for their favorite artists and they didn't want to move, so they were peeing in plastic bags.
2: You know what this tells me? It tells me that people have lost all of their people skills. Make a friend. Make a friend in the line and be like, yo, I'll hold your spot while you go if you hold my spot.
1: Oh, no, trust me, it does not.
2: What is wrong with people?
1: It cannot work that way. Because I saw someone at Coachella say, why aren't people just doing that to go to the bathroom? People will not let you bypass them. Like,
0: I don't care. I will go to the back of the entire place before I pee in the bag or poop in the ground. I'm serious, but next, Emily, is there any, like, artist or celeb that you would do this for?
3: You can call me insane, but if I got tickets to Noah Kahan and I could be up front, in front row, I would literally wear a diaper and also pack more diapers for myself in case I need to change it.
1: A girl gotta do what a girl gotta do, I guess.
3: Exactly.
1: And again, we're talking about this because at Lollapalooza last weekend, people were in the crowd for so long that they were peeing in bags.
0: Is there any celebrity or any show you do that for? Is up on Instagram at VBrosOnAir.

95.7. Remember how hot it was on Monday? I mean, how could you forget? Well, that just broke a 148-year-old record. The last time it was that hot on August 3rd was back in 1878.

0: 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What up? 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
0: So we're talking about how at Lollapalooza last week, people were lining up for their favorite artists like 12 hours early, and they didn't want to lose their spot, so they stayed. And they went to the bathroom. They peed in plastic bags.
1: Kind of wild. But Whitney, we're curious. Is there any celeb or any artist that you would do something like this for?
2: I have my celebrities that I love, right? Like Harry Styles, that is my future husband one day. He doesn't know it yet, but that's okay. He'll figure it out. But would I poop on the floor for him?
0: Would you, though?
2: No.
0: If it really came down to it.
2: Absolutely not. No way.
0: All right. Well, we're talking about this because at Lollapalooza last weekend, people were peeing in plastic bags.
1: Layla, is there any celeb you would do something like this for?
3: I would totally do this for Elvis Presley, for sure.
0: Ah, so like if he literally came back from the dead for one day, you would pee on in a bag.
3: Yes.
1: Okay, I've been so against this the whole time until you mentioned people that aren't alive and were like, Elvis or MJ?
0: Yeah.
1: I'll pee
0: in a bag. Don't care.
1: I might turn the corner.
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guess you're going to be seeing Gracie Abrams perform that song live when she's here in Denver for free. And while we're at it, we'll also send you to see Teddy Swims and Bruno Mars. 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

It's the V Bros and me, Gianna, on Hits 95.7. We don't want this ruining the rest of your summer in Denver. The August scaries. This is a real thing. Again, we don't want it to ruin anything, so we got to explain what this is and how to combat it next.

0: 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It's Mikey V with my big bro Frankie V and our bestie Gianna.
1: We're joined by Sam.
0: And have you heard of the August Scaries?
2: I actually haven't, but I'm assuming it's something like the Sunday Scaries.
0: Exactly like that. So we all know Sunday Scaries are. Like you almost ruin your Sunday night because you're like stressed out about what Monday's going to bring and all that.
2: Oh, I have that.
0: Every week we all have that. And now a lot of people are getting affected by the August Scaries. I don't want to ruin anybody's summer because we still have at least a month of summer. We can agree on that, right?
2: Yeah. So, no, totally. Because I was just reading like an article just came on my phone that was like, I think it's like the last 8 p.m. sunset this week or something like that we're going to have until, what is it, May?
0: Yeah.
2: And that definitely gave me the August Scaries.
1: Yeah.
0: Well, that's one of the things. We have less daylight coming our way. Everybody's getting worried about the routine changing.
1: Oh, no.
0: Maybe it's back to school or back to a certain workflow. And it really, what happens is like you think about that so much and then you don't have fun the rest of summer because you're just like stressed out about it.
2: Yeah. Big time. And, you know, I'm having flashbacks like last winter and snow, and I'm just not ready.
1: Oh, my God. Don't even think about it.
2: Jumping the gun here,
0: you just completely skipped fall, so that was crazy.
1: A very scary August thought, to say the least.
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1: We're joined by Rachel.
2: And you've heard of a divorce party before, right?
3: Absolutely.
2: Like basically a bachelorette or a bachelor party, but after you had a divorce to celebrate being single again.
1: Yes.
2: Well, the most epic one ever is going viral right now.
1: Oh, yeah.
2: Her name's Abby Wellman, but she posted a video. She threw a big divorce party for herself. Mm. But what she did is she outlined the 10 worst things her ex-husband did during their marriage for everybody to see.
3: That's insane.
1: Iconic of her. Yes.
2: Some would call it iconic. Some would say insane. Who knows? But nevertheless, the video right now has over 30 million views.
1: Uh-huh.
2: But it's just like all the people reacting as they read the 10 things.
3: Yes. And things I hate about you, for sure.
2: Wait, that's what it's based off of the movie.
1: Yeah, Mikey, as you're saying this, I'm realizing I saw this video a few weeks ago, but she didn't show what the things were. It was, like you said, only the people's reactions. So all the comments are like, what were the things? What were the things? Did she ever post what the things were?
2: No, she is actually legally prohibited from posting.

If you're getting out of the car, we don't want you missing out on the opportunity to go to three insane concerts for free when they come to Denver. We're talking Teddy Swims, Gracie Abrams, and this guy, Bruno Mars, with our back-to-class arena pass. 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
2: Off the air, I was just saying how my goal is to stump Gianna. Like, if I can stump her once during this game, I feel like I've succeeded as the host of One Second Wonder.
1: Do it.
2: I'm going to try right now. Play along in your cars. In that home, I play 1 second of a song. I do wonder if you can tell me the artist and the title. We start with our very own Mikey V.
0: Here we go.
2: Artist and title of this song.
0: Lose Control.
2: My buddy Teddy Swims.
1: Your buddy.
2: Over to Gianna's good friend. I need you to tell me the artist and title of this song right here.
3: Drop It.
1: Drop It Low. Snoop Dogg. Drop It Low. What?
0: I think it's Drop It Like It's Hot.
1: Oh, no. Drop It Like It's Hot.
3: Like it's hot.
1: Damn it.
3: Drop It Like It's
1: I said Drop It Low. I guess you stumped me in a way, but I knew the song.
2: That's not the one we're going to stump you with. The next one that I come back to it will be the one I'll stump you with.
1: Drop It Low is the other guy.
0: Yeah, Florida.
1: Drop It Low, girl.
0: Okay, here we go.
2: Over to Mikey V. 1 second wonder. I play 1 second of a song, and I wonder if you can tell me the artist and title of said song.
0: Buy You a Drink. My good friend, T-Pain.
1: Good friend. Besties. They hang out together. Him, you know, Teddy Swims.
2: A girlfriend and his kid. Yeah, the kids play with my kids, and we hang out with my cats together.
0: I don't have any kids, so probably tough.
1: Good friends. Great.
2: Besties. All right, Gianna. Here's the one I'm going to stump you on. Are you confident that you can get this?
0: I'm so excited.
1: Let's see.
2: Gianna, artist and title of this song, right here.
1: All the Stars, Kendrick Lamar and SZA.
0: Whoa!
2: Wow! Wow!
1: I know my Kendrick Lamar and SZA.
0: Wow.
2: Wow. Well done.
1: Super Bowl 2 years ago.
0: She keeps the throne as the queen of all games, Gianna.
1: Thank you
0: for playing 1 second wonder with the V-Bros.
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will fade eventually. So if our time is running out, day after day, we'll make the mundane a masterpiece. Oh my, my, oh my, my love, I take one look at you, you're taking me out.

It's the V-Bros and me, Gianna, on Hits 95.7. You will never believe why this literal police officer got arrested. She's our idiot criminal of the day, and we'll tell you the story after Olivia Dean.

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1: We're joined by Vanessa.
0: Are you ready for today's idiot criminal of the day?
2: Hit me with it.
0: Here we go. A Florida sheriff's detective was arrested and fired because, well, she was using their automated license plate recognition system to track somebody.
1: Uh-oh.
2: Not for her job?
0: No, definitely not for work. And basically what it is you can type in somebody's license plate.
1: Right.
0: And you know where they're moving to or where their car has been seen most recently.
2: Wow, that's crazy.
0: Who would you guess she was tracking?
2: Such an invasion. Oh. Like an ex-boyfriend or
1: something.
2: Yeah,
1: it has to be a guy.
0: Pretty close, but not right. She was tracking her current husband's ex-wife.
1: Oh, no. Access to a system like that the way I am. Can't say I wouldn't do it.
0: Yeah, well, good thing Gianna's not a sheriff, so that's a plus.
2: Did she at least catch them doing something suspect or no?
0: No, they haven't even caught her. They didn't even catch him doing anything crazy. She claimed he was trying to serve her legal papers, so she was like helping him out, find her.
1: Oh, yeah.
2: Yeah, but you can't do that.
0: Yeah, right. Come on. The keyword there is claim. But nevertheless, as she's getting arrested, this is the best part, they asked her, why would you do this? You know you can't do this as a police officer. She said, because I'm stupid.
2: What?
1: You know what? At least she was honest. She didn't sugarcoat anything. That was stupid.
2: At least she's self-aware.
1: Straight to the point.
0: Idiot criminal of the day.
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0: 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What up? It's Mikey V with my big bro, Frankie V and Gianna.
1: This is controversial, but this might make you love having pineapple on pizza. Oh,
0: interesting. They're talking about.
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0: It's Mikey V with my big bro, Frankie V, and Gianna right here on Hits 95.7. Janet, are you a fan of pineapple topped pizza?
1: Oh, yeah. I know this is like super controversial, but I love pineapple on my pizza. It's like little sweet bombs. Yeah,
0: this comes up a lot in the show. We always say our dad would be very mad at us because he's very Italian, but I love pineapple on pizza.
2: I always say I don't like it, but full disclosure, I've never actually tried it.
3: Wow. Check this out. A lot of people are like Gianna and others that don't like this at the other. Hawaiian pizza, cross it off the list. It's a new pizza. They serve this in Sweden. It's called the Tropicana pizza or simply the Swedish pizza. And on it, they put curry, pineapple, and bananas. Nobody knows who came up with this idea of the unusual pizza, but it is something you can now get in Sweden, and it might be making its way to the States, the Tropicana or Swedish pizza.
0: Can I change my answer? It's now no.
1: Banana changes everything. Yeah. That sounds weird.
0: Like some mushy. I'm good, yeah.
2: Right.
0: She goes, that's a fruit, like pineapple.
2: Yeah, that's true.
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2: 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Happy hump day, friends. We're halfway through the week, okay? Hang in there. I'm your host, Angelina. Let's kick it. Discover some new music. Matter of fact, let me put some soul in your life, okay? Teddy Swims. This one's Mr. Know-It-All on the new hit list.

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2: Oh, the pedal music video is about to go crazy because why is my girl covered in blood? 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She looks insane, but I love it. And these purses are sickening. I got to repost it at new hit list.
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1: 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Playing you all the new music you need to know. 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Charlie Puth back with a banger. 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
1: Ayo, did you play Grand Theft Auto as a kid? 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I love it. Those, like, 80s vibes. 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
2: 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It's been so real. You know I got to leave you with this Ariana Grande, Petal.

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Baby, show me what it's like. 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I don't really got no tights. I just wanna.

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I'm Kayla. 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

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What's up? It's Kayla. The Jubal Show is back this morning at 6. Keep up with them on social media. 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

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What's up? 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The Jubal Show is back this morning at 6. 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
28: You don't have enough money.
29: Okay. Right here. It says right here in this account we have $401,000.
28: Jackpot.
29: You missed it.
28: Nope. That says you have a 401k account.
30: It's time for America's favorite trivia game, You versus Victoria. Your chance to take on Victoria Ramirez in a game of trivia for Doja Cat tickets. And let's meet today's contestant for You versus Victoria. Hello, who's this?
31: Antonio,
30: what's up? You ready to take on Victoria?
31: Yeah.
32: Ooh.
30: Okay.
32: Yeah, I'm not going to lie. Sorry, I was going to sneeze.
30: Okay.
32: Goddamn fine.
30: All right, we just sent Victoria out of the studio. And while she's leaving, Antonio, the game is played like this. You have 30 seconds to answer as many questions as possible. If you don't know one, just say pass, and Victoria has to beat you outright to win, okay?
31: Alrighty.
30: All right, here we go. Your time starts now.
33: Which mammal can lay eggs?
31: Well,
33: what sport is known as America's pastime?
31: Pass.
33: How many colors are in a rainbow?
31: Well,
33: who painted the Mona Lisa?
31: Pass.
33: Baby frogs are called what?
31: Apple.
33: What river flows through the Grand Canyon?
31: Pass.
30: All right, got that. It'll bring Victoria back into the studio. And while she's coming back in here and putting on her headphones and stuff, if she's coming back in here.
34: Vicky Lee!
30: Hello. You were standing out there. I was telling you to come in. Yeah, I was waving at you to come in, and you just kept, like, holding your lunch bag all weird.
32: Okay, first off.
30: What were you doing?
32: It was slipping out of my hands, but then I was trying to get my straw so I can drink my coffee. And then I thought, like, whoever thought it'd be a good idea to put me on trivia. Like, I'm not great at this game, guys.
1: You've been doing it forever.
32: I thought about it last night.
1: It was
32: like 11 o'clock at night.
33: Whose idea was this?
32: It was good. I don't know.
33: It's great, though.
2: Antonio, what's the most interesting thing you saw on social media yesterday?
3: I can't remember.
1: No? That's how I feel about everything.
2: Mine was Mario Lopez and his weird AI video that he put out with his niece.
33: I saw that.
2: Mario Lopez is a weird, creepy dude, man.
1: Really?
2: Yeah.
33: I thought it was kind of like innocent. I thought people were overreacting.
2: No, I think it's really weird.
1: Now I got to go look it up.
2: Anyway, that's what I saw that was the most interesting to me.
32: You know what I saw? Yep. A guy was glued to his phone right now and a bear came up behind him. I was just looking at his leg.
2: All right, here we go, Victoria. 30 seconds to answer as many questions as possible.
33: For you, Paige.
2: If you don't know one, just say pass. And you have to beat Antonio outright to win. Antonio, you can tell Victoria when to go.
3: All righty, go.
33: Which mammal lays eggs?
32: Gosh darn it. Which mammal lays eggs? Don't they all lay eggs?
33: You can pass.
32: I'll pass. I hate this.
33: What sport is known as America's pastime?
32: Baseball.
33: How many colors are in a rainbow?
32: 8.
33: Who painted the Mona Lisa?
32: Why didn't you give me a point? You can give me a point. You can put a point down. There's 8 colors. Yes, there is. Is there 7? Crap. Wait, the Mona Lisa? Oh, crap. Pass. I don't want that one.
33: Baby frogs are called what?
32: Tadpoles.
2: Got that in. Let's send it on over to the scoreboard and see how you guys did with our scoreboard producer Freeze.
1: Victoria nails it on the last question at the last second with 2.
32: With 3. I got 3.
1: And Antonio had 1.
32: I know my colors. And my color wheel.
2: You won, Victoria.
1: She's still arguing with you.
2: Yeah. I know. Take the victory.
32: I'm taking real big offense to my color wheel.
33: You know your color wheel, and I thought you'd get that one for sure, but you didn't.
32: Why did I?
2: Sorry, Antonio. You did not beat Victoria, but you do get Doja Cat tickets just for playing.
3: Alrighty, thank you.
2: Yep. Let's go over the answers now with Nina.
33: Platypus is the mammal that can lay eggs.
32: Dude, platypuses are freaking
33: so cool,
2: they
33: right?
2: They are such weird little creatures.
1: They are.
32: But they're just there.
33: Like, I want to pull the bill. I just want to be like, come on, buddy.
2: I'm pretty sure they were the first thing ever created.
32: Oh.
2: I think God was just like, all right, let me just try to throw a bunch of stuff together.
1: There's a bunch of parts. Like,
2: no, that doesn't work, but I'll take this mouth thing and put it on a duck. And then this tail will go on like a beaver. And then I'll make birds lay eggs. That's weird if this thing lays eggs.
33: Right. But the way it's magical.
32: It was before dinosaurs. It was before everything. And it's the only thing that's been.
33: And it lays eggs.
1: God was stoned when he made that.
2: Yeah, exactly. He's like, watch this.
33: The sport known as America's pastime is baseball.
32: 5.
33: There are 7 colors in a rainbow.
32: I said 7.
33: The Mona Lisa was painted by Leonardo da Vinci. Baby frogs are called tadpoles. And the Colorado River is what flows through the Grand Canyon.
2: Hey, Antonio, thank you for playing.
32: I'm glad I didn't get there.
3: Yep, thank you.
2: Yep, we play you versus Victoria the same time every single weekday morning. 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And your phone prank happens every single hour on the 20s. Your next one is right after this. And then right after that is Nina's What's Trending. It's The Jubal Show.
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2: Hello?
3: Natalie, hi. This is Tarver calling with alterations about your wedding dress.
2: Okay. Hi, how are you?
3: I'm great, and I also wanted to thank you so much for trusting me with your project.
2: I'm so excited to see it. Is it ready?
3: Yes, it's finally ready. I mean, it was so much work, but you're going to love what I've done.
2: I'm so excited to, like, pick up my dress finally. Oh, yeah. I'm so excited to see her.
3: Well, yes, and you're going to love the way that I was able to reimagine it. Thank you so much again for trusting me with your project. It was such an experience.
2: It's just a little bit of alteration.
3: Yeah, but, like, you know, sometimes when it comes to the fashion world and dresses, I found that most brides don't really know what they want. They just see something in a magazine or on Instagram and go, oh, that's a cute dress. And they don't understand that this is a life-changing event and your dress should also be life-changing. And the way that I've been able to reimagine your dress, I mean, it walks like jazz. If you were to picture jazz walking down the aisleway, that's exactly what it is.
2: Walk like jazz? Like, what does that even mean?
3: Yeah, it moves just like if jazz was walking down the aisle. It's giving rich but optimistic widow.
2: Rich but optimistic widow? Like, what kind of thesaurus are you reading from? I don't understand. This is insane. What happened to my dress? I gave you my dress. I sent my dress in to be altered, like, just, you know, some minor alterations.
3: My goal, Natalie, was to give you a dress that is not just something that you wear. It's more experiential. So it's...
2: It's not even a word. Like, oh, my God. My wedding is in a week. You understand?
3: If there was a majestic horse in the middle of a pasture speaking French, is what it feels like.
2: A majestic horse in the middle... Oh, my God. What did you do to my dress?
3: Okay, so I slightly went away from the white for the most part.
2: Slightly went away from... Oh, my God.
3: But the white is the... The white on your wedding dress is the focal point. So it's mostly black, but there is one piece of white. And it's right where your heart is. To say your heart is pure and it's ready for love and it's ready to be accepted by your future husband.
2: Yeah, that's right. You dyed my entire wedding dress black?
3: No.
2: Except one part?
3: No,
2: like,
3: I didn't dye I did not dye your wedding dress black.
2: So what did you do?
3: It's all...
2: It mostly black.
3: Leather straps all affixed to one piece of white cloth that goes around your heart.
2: So you turned my wedding dress into, like, a BDSM, like, goth-looking dress? Like, what the f***, dude? My wedding's in a week. You know what? I'm going to go over there, and I'm going to, like, beat your face into the counter, dude. And you better fix my dress.
3: Hey, Natalie, this is actually Jubal from The Jubal Show doing a phone prank on you. And your maid of honor set you up.
2: Oh, my f***. God.
3: It's a joke.
2: I'm going to kill her. I'm going to kill her.
3: She said you're supposed to get your wedding dress back this week and wanted to mess with you.
2: I'm going to f***ing kill her. What the hell? My wedding dress was black. Are you guys... You guys have a black heart. Do you understand? Why would you do this to a bride a week before her wedding?
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0: Give us 3 minutes and we'll give you everything you need to know for the day. It's time for Nina's What's Trending.
1: Well, it's not every day that we hear about a man getting fat shamed, but we are today. A superstar is being fat shamed after reports that he gained 36.

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2: Selena is on the phone today for a first date follow-up, and she's getting ghosted by a dude named Justin. So in a few minutes, we'll call him and see if he'll tell us why he's ghosting her and maybe get her a second date. But first, Selena, how long has it been since you talked to Justin?
3: 10 days. 10 whole days. Can you believe it?
2: I can't believe it.
4: I know.
2: And Selena, you sound very nice, so I don't understand.
4: And it feels like it's meant to be, right? Selena and Justin? What a coincidence.
3: Right? We could be the couple that makes it.
4: I was going to say they didn't make it. I know, but she could. Have you tried to get a hold of Justin?
3: Yeah, I sent him a text, and he did not respond to it. I mean, it wasn't anything bad. It was just casual. I said, hey, hope you're not in a lavender donut coma text. Nothing. And then I told him I can't wait to see him again, and still nothing.
2: I guess I don't understand the lavender donut part of that.
4: I'm going to assume that's an inside joke.
3: That's just an inside joke.
4: Okay. I was curious.
2: So what'd you guys do on your date?

0: So we met at a food truck festival, which is already cute, right?
1: Yeah.
0: Right? Yeah.
1: Super cute.
0: I was wearing my I'm fun and chill but also hot outfit, and he was like in a Patagonia dad gear, very I hike for fun energy.
1: Okay. You profiled him quick.
0: Yeah. Uh-huh. Yeah, yeah. And we tried everything, tacos, dumplings, these insane garlic noodles. I still dream about them. And we ended the night sharing a lavender donut under fairy lights. That's where the donut thing came. Yeah. Mm-hmm. And he laughed at all my jokes. He said I had the best energy he's been around in months. So, yeah, obviously, I thought we were vibing hard.
1: Yeah. So did you guys kiss or anything?
0: Yeah, yeah. At the end of the night, like, you know, well, actually what happened was, like, I was wearing, like, really strong perfume, and he started sneezing a lot, and I asked if he was allergic, and he goes, no, no, but he started breathing like a pug in a sauna, and I was like, oh, shoot, and then I was like, maybe I gave him a mild asthma attack, like, I don't know. So, yeah, but we still kissed goodbye, and he didn't die, so I figured we were cool.
2: The pug in the sauna thing is throwing me.
1: Girl, you do have good energy.
2: You're fun.
1: Okay.
0: Yeah, I am fun. Yeah.
1: So, why do you think he's ghosting you?
0: I really don't know. I mean, I was thinking that, you know, the whole, like, you know, maybe was, like, really actually allergic and he didn't want to say anything and he's maybe in a coma right now, you know? We don't know, you know?
3: All right, well, let's figure it out for you. We'll play a song, come back, and then call him and see if he'll tell us why he's ghosting you and maybe get you a second date, okay?
0: Yeah.
3: All right, we'll get your first date follow-up next. It's the Jubal Show.
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0: 7.
1: Right in the middle of your first date follow-up, and if you're just joining us, Selena is on the phone, and she's getting ghosted by a guy named Justin, so we're going to call him in just a second and see if he'll tell us why he's ghosting her and maybe get her a second date. But real quick, Selena, why don't you break down your date again and why you think you're getting ghosted?
2: Yeah, I had the most dreamy date. You know, we went to a food truck festival. We ate a lot of stuff. You know, we ended the night with a dreamy kiss. And I think he might just be ghosting me because of the perfume I was wearing. Maybe it was too much, you know, and he didn't want to say anything about that. I don't know. But, like, I feel like we had a great date.
3: But he was starting to smell, what was it, breathe like a pug?
2: Yeah,
3: a pug in a sauna.
2: Yeah, pug in a sauna.
1: All right, well, are you ready for us to call the pug in a sauna and see how he's doing?
2: Yeah.
1: Okay, here we go.
4: Hello?
1: Hey, is this Justin?
4: Yeah.
1: Justin, how are you?
4: I'm doing okay. Who's calling?
1: This is the Jubal Show. It's a radio show.
3: Hi, Justin. My name is Nina.
5: Hi, I'm Victoria.
4: What's going on, guys?
1: Not much. Have you ever listened to the show before?
4: I've heard of it, but I haven't listened to it before.
1: Okay. Guess what, Justin? You're on the show today because we got an email about you.
4: Okay.
1: So we do a segment that's called the First Date Follow-Up. What that is if you go on a date with someone and you ghost them, they can email us to call you and ask why you're ghosting. And you're ghosting somebody, so they email us about you.
4: Yeah, this is about Selena, right?
1: Yes, it is about Selena.
4: But look, she's cool. I had a time, but there was just something that happened that I couldn't shake.
1: Okay. So
4: that's
1: okay.
4: All it was about.
1: Do you have time to tell us what that thing is that you couldn't shake?
4: Yeah. She brought a Ziploc bag, and in the Ziploc bag was just like a fistful of her hair.
5: Wait, what?
4: Yeah, we were having this like picnic, and you know, she pulls out this bag like casually, and I thought she was bringing out snacks. Nope, it was her hair. Her hair.
3: Awesome. Did you ask her why she had her hair?
4: I think I was just taking it all in. I was just like, there's got to be a better explanation to this than that's her hair. And it was as if she was just like taking out, like, oh yeah, like here's the Tuesday pile of hair.
1: Oh, interesting.
3: Every day had its own pile?
4: I asked, and I guess she's tracking her hair scientifically. I don't know what that means.
3: I didn't
4: really ask that many questions, but she said she loses a certain amount of hair every day. And so she collects it, and she's just checking it for vitamins, whatever that means.
1: Interesting.
4: She literally said that, look, she told me the amount of hair she loses for a day. And since it was more humid, she was like, in humid weather, I lose, you know, 80 to 140 strands a day.
1: And she brought a bag
4: like,
1: of her hair.
4: Who knows that?
2: Okay, first of all, it's not weird. It's data.
1: Hey, Justin, that's Selena. She's on the phone and wants to talk to you.
2: Hi, do you have something against science or something? I had no idea how judgmental you are.
4: Selena, why are you on the call? Why am I being ambushed with this? This is ridiculous.
2: I just wanted to know why you were ghosting me, and I can't believe this is your reason, okay? I am on a hair growth journey. If you can't handle my routine, you don't deserve the results.
3: Wow.
4: Okay. I don't have to be on the hair growth journey with you. I do have to be on the hair growth journey. Like, why, like, a Ziploc bag of your hair? That's like, that's a boundaries thing. That's not normal or comfortable for another person you're around, you pulling out sacks of your hair. Like, I don't care. You could have done it like a little more discreetly. I don't care what you do in private. I have nothing against science, but I don't want to be looking at your science when we're having a picnic.
2: Listen, there is nothing wrong with what I am doing. I'm just tracking my shedding. It's responsible. It's called biofeedback. Okay. All right.
4: It's called the range, girl. It's called the range. You're the range.
3: Well, I don't, that's a little harsh.
2: Serious? You wore ankle socks with slides, so maybe let's not act like you're the pinnacle of civility.
4: All right, so it was a style choice. I wasn't like, at least I wasn't wearing slippers made of hair on my feet.
3: Well, that's not that much better.
2: Okay. Oh, so that was a style choice. I guess ghosting was a style choice too, apparently.
4: How was I supposed to handle a Ziploc baggie of hair?
3: I mean, you kissed her, though.
2: By
3: I
2: being
3: mean,
2: supportive.
4: Yeah, but that's not something you do on the first date. I don't have to know about all your business and science. I don't need to know about anything more. Your body is working at that point when we're just trying to enjoy a picnic.
2: Well, I have to keep it with me to track my hairs as they fall. Otherwise, it wouldn't be very scientific.
1: That's a good point.
3: That's a good point.
4: Yeah, but I think science can be paused for an hour during a picnic.
2: I can't believe this, Justin. We had such a great time, and you're going to let it go over this? I'm going to have luscious hair, and you're going to be bald.
1: All right. Well, Justin, would you like another date with Selena? We'll pay for it.
4: No, I think I'm good. I'm going to be living in fear of being sorted in the spreadsheet.
2: You'd be in the low testosterone, zero grit column.
4: and you'd be in the cholesterol hair in a villain origin story column.
3: Wow.
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3: Hello.
2: Hey, you have a dirty little secret?
3: I do, and I was hoping you guys could change my voice so nobody recognizes me.
2: Sure, we can do that. What's your secret?
3: Can you do that?
2: Mm-hmm.
3: Okay, so my family, especially my siblings, they've been thinking that I'm mad at my dad because of something that happened, and that's why I'm not speaking to him. But the truth is that I'm not speaking to my dad because I've been sleeping with his girlfriend, and I still am.
2: Whoa.
4: Oh.
3: I know.
2: Whoa.
3: I know. No, it's, and I don't know, and I can't tell anyone, and it's.
5: Can I ask why?
3: Why what?
6: Why her?
3: Well, because she's hot.
2: All right. Well,
3: yeah.
2: Good luck with that, and thank you for telling us your dirty little secret.
4: Yeah.
5: Good luck.
3: Yeah, it is a dirty one, and yes.
6: Valid reason.
2: Yep.
5: Oh my God.
2: Take care. Have a good day.
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1: dirty little secret?
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0: And for adults with type 2 diabetes and known heart disease, Jardiance can lower the risk of cardiovascular death too. 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
2: This has to be pretty cool for you. You know, going on a date with an alpha who's mogging everybody in this restaurant on your behalf.
3: Not mogging.
2: That's got to be so dope for you. That would probably turn most women off on a date. And I say that because there's a new survey that's come out that says the top phrases that men can use that will instantly make a woman lose interest. And we'll go over it right now. So if you're a woman, you can see if you agree. And if you're a dude, you can find out what to stop saying.
4: I realize why you're single.
3: Yeah. We want these dates to go well with you guys. Like, we actually do. So maybe listen, because that'd be cool.
2: Here are the top things, according to this survey, that men can say that will instantly make a woman lose interest in them. Can I kiss you?
3: Oh, I love that.
2: You like that, Nina?
3: Yeah, I love when they ask permission. It's just like, it's kind of romantic. And then you have
2: Thought it was good to ask.
4: Yeah, you know? Especially in the Me Too movie.
2: If you're unsure, if it's very obvious that it's okay, then it's okay. If it's very obvious that it's not okay, then it's never okay.
3: Right.
2: But I always thought asking was like, okay.
4: It's probably the right thing to do.
3: Yeah, consent.
2: But it says, like, asking for a phone number, it's presupposing that you don't believe she would be attracted to you, which shows that you're not confident in yourself.
3: I do not read it that way.
5: Really? There's ways that guys can do it that, like, are not that hot? And also, what do you say? No. Or, like,
3: yes, you're given all of the power. It's up to you to decide whether you let him or not.
5: Yeah, but see, I don't think I do it right, because I'm like, yeah, sure, I guess. Like, I don't know.
2: Victoria, it's definitely okay to say no if you don't want somebody to kiss you.
3: She says sure and ends up with a hickey and is like, I don't know how that happened.
2: I guess.
4: All right. Yeah. That's not okay. You need to be okay with saying no.
2: You should be okay with being like, no, I'm not cool with it. Believe me, I've asked people before, you know, like, I really want to kiss you. Can I kiss you? And they're like, no, I'm not interested. I'm like, okay, fine. Glad I asked.
4: And as a dude, we're used to being rejected. So exactly. It's okay. We're okay with saying no.
3: Are you? It doesn't hurt your feelings?
4: Nah.
3: Okay, no. Great.
4: I mean, it might be disappointing, but you're not going to be, like, devastated by it.
2: You get used to it.
4: Yeah, we get used to rejection as men.
2: You're usually surprised if they're like Victoria and say yes. And you're like, what?
3: What do I do?
2: Okay, cool.
4: Score.
2: Yeah.
3: It comes at you like a lizard.
2: We're going over the new survey that says the common phrases that men use that can instantly be a turnoff for women. Can I buy you a drink? Is also in the top of the things that men say that is an instant way to make a woman lose interest. It says there's nothing wrong with buying a woman a drink, even if you just met her, but using it as your conversation starter is not a good idea. It creates the frame that you're paying for her time and her attention. If you want to talk to her, just go talk to her.
5: Well, okay.
2: So basically, if you accept a drink, if a guy says, can I buy you a drink, you're making yourself a prostitute.
3: No, okay.
2: That's what that's saying.
3: This is really dumb.
5: Well, that's what it feels like nowadays, I feel like, though, because guys, if you, let's say he does buy you a drink, you talk to him for a little bit, but then, like, you're like, okay, like, I'm going to leave or, like, whatever. They get so mad, butthurt, and all, like, act like a child. And so it feels like, oh, never mind. After that happened for, like, the fifth time, I'm just going
2: to
5: say no.
2: I think part of the reason that guys have that mindset is because there are a lot of women out there who are like, we don't need to even take our wallets tonight. We'll just go. All the guys will buy us drinks. It's fine.
4: Yeah.
2: You know? Yeah. And so dudes get kind of salty about that. Because, like, you're just using guys for drinks.
3: Yep. But that's their own fault because they're willing to pay. No. If you're going to offer to pay for a drink, you can't have any expectations. If you accept the drink, then you have to understand you're going to have a little fly following you around the entire night.
4: Yeah.
3: So you have to weigh your options. What are you going to do?
2: Yeah, that's true. But I think it's when women go out and they're not interested in meeting dudes that night. You know, they're like, no dudes tonight. No guys.
3: Yeah.
2: You know? And then they go out, but they just want guys to buy them drinks.
3: Well, that's not fair.
2: That's different. Like, if you're out looking to meet somebody and this guy buys you a drink and you're not interested after the drink, that's fine. But if you're going out and you're not even interested in, I don't even want to dance with dudes tonight.
4: Right.
2: Like, no dudes, ladies.
4: And no wallets.
2: And then, but we'll have all the guys buy us drinks. Right. Like, then you're just using people for drinks.
3: Yeah. I think that probably makes it even worse now is drinks are so expensive, like, more than ever.
4: It's insane.
3: So I can see guys getting really mad. When they're drunk and mad, that's so stupid.
4: I used to be able to have a good time at the bar with like $40. You know, now it's like $150 for one person.
2: Another way, according to the survey, another phrase, can I have your number?
3: Well, how are you supposed to get it?
4: You're supposed to ask for the Instagram.
2: Yeah, it says asking if you can have her number implies that she's attracted to you.
4: What?
2: I don't agree with that. How else are you supposed to get the number?
3: stalker and DM her later and go, hey, remember when I met you, but I never asked to like contact you, so I stalked you?
2: Wait till she goes to the grocery store and then stand behind her in line and wait till they ask for her rewards number and write it down?
4: I want to meet the women that they surveyed. That's what I want to do. I want to meet the women they surveyed.
3: I mean, how else would you get it?
5: You wouldn't. I guess that's the point of
4: osmosis.
2: Here's the number one phrase they say will make a woman instantly lose interest in you. Where do you want to go on our date?
4: I kind of get that.
3: I get that
2: one. I agree with that one as well.
3: I agree with that one.
5: Why?
3: Because I don't want to think. If you're taking me on a date, take me.
4: A lot of women will be like, don't ask. Just plan it and do it.
3: Be a man.
5: Mm-hmm. Okay, so they're not going to plan it, but then they're just going to take you to like an abandoned warehouse and like.
4: What kind of dates are you going on?
2: That's not a good
5: very different. You say, don't ask me anything. They're not going to ask. And you're going to end up in some really weird situation.
3: Yeah. No consent with kissing, but she's okay with saying, don't put me in a warehouse. Okay.
2: Yeah, you should
4: make
2: decisions on dinner and things like that. If you're a dude, women like it when you make the decision. The key is to always make it a surprise and never tell them beforehand, because 9 times out of 10, you'll be like, I just decided where to go. Here's where I want to go. And she's like, I don't want to go there.
4: Right.
2: And then you can't say, where do you want to go? Because now it's going to put it on her. So you're like, all right, let me think of 10 other options right now. And then
4: and make sure there's things there that she's going to like to eat.
2: Exactly. Let me go ahead and read the menu and see if I can figure out exactly what you're going to want to order at this place. And not ask you, because I don't want you to make the decision. Also, you're going to need to give me about an hour and a half to research all these menus.
3: I don't think it's that hard.
4: It's hard.
3: You know what she likes, then you should know.
2: Hey, your phone prank happens every single hour on the 20s. Your next one is right after this. And then right after that is Nina's What's Trending. It's the Jubal Show.

0: 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And today a girl's boyfriend set him up. He's actually on the prank with me. So she gets a call because she scheduled some Botox to be done. And the med spa that she scheduled at is where I call from to confirm her appointment. But then I put her on hold and her boyfriend's actually on the phone while they're on hold.
1: That's weird.
0: What's he doing at a med spa?
1: Hey.
0: Well, he wants male enhancement surgery. And of course, she freaks out because she didn't know any of this. You'll hear it in your phone prank next. It's the Jubal Show.

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2: Hello?
3: Hi, it's a great day at Med Spa. This is Pete Eakins. I was looking for Christina.
2: Oh, this is her.
3: Hey, Christina, how are you? I'm just calling to confirm your upcoming Botox appointment that you have with us next week.
2: Okay.
3: Oh, I'm sorry. Can you please hold for 1 second? I'm getting another call. I just need to throw you on hold real quick. We'll get that all confirmed for you.
2: Okay. Thank you.
3: All right. Please hold.
2: Okay. Hello?
4: Yeah. Hello?
2: Sorry. Is this Med Spa?
4: Oh, Christina?
2: Wait, who is this?
4: It's Chaz. Oh, my God. What are you doing? How'd you get on here?
2: Wait. Am I on the phone with you now?
4: That's weird. I was on hold. Dude, how'd you get on here? That's crazy.
2: Wait, you were on hold with Med Spa?
4: Nah, not really. I'm so lost right now. Like, how'd you get on this call?
2: Yeah, because I got a phone call, and it was from Med Spa. And, you know, I go there pretty often. They were just confirming an appointment, and then they said they got another call, so they had put me on hold.
3: Hey, Chaz, sorry about the hold there. So let's get that male enhancement surgery all booked for you.
2: Sorry. Are we...
4: Oh. Why is
3: hello?
4: She on here?
3: It looks like I must have got some lines crossed. Is that Christina who I was just talking to confirming an appointment?
2: Yeah, and you are now talking to my boyfriend who is apparently getting some kind of male enhancement that you mentioned. Could you please tell me more about that?
4: HIPAA laws, you cannot disclose anything.
3: Yeah, I think, this is a sort of, it's an accident. I'm so sorry about that I accidentally somehow patched you through to, I guess, your boyfriend, Christina. And, yeah, I can't speak on the things that he and I were talking about because of, you know, the patient privilege thing. I'm going to hop off real quick just to see if I can get you guys unpatched. So just hang out for 1 second. I'll be right back.
4: What the hell? I'm just trying to.
2: Oh, my God.
4: I don't know. No, this is bullshit. Listen. I'm just trying to, I just want to get to a foot. You know, I'm not quite there yet.
2: What?
4: 9.5 is okay. I just need a foot.
2: I don't even know what to say to you right now. I genuinely don't.
4: What do you mean?
2: So wait, you mean to tell me that after us being together for 4.5 years, that it doesn't warrant you telling me that you're doing this? I don't want that to be a foot long. I don't.
3: Hey, this is Pete Eakins again, and I guess I'll let Christina know it's a prank phone call now.
2: What?
3: Christina, this is actually Jubal from the Jubal Show doing a phone prank on you, and your boyfriend Chaz set you up. It's a joke.
2: You gotta be kidding.
4: Yes, ma'am. Love you, dear.
2: I'm going to kill you when we get home. I genuinely.
4: Oh, dude, I can tell. You're like this. I've never heard you like this. I love it. Oh, well. Hey, Christine, I love you, baby.
2: Yeah, I love you too.
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0: Give us 3 minutes and we'll give you everything you need to know for today. It's time for Nina's What's Trending.
1: Well, another one of your fast food places has just pulled ingredients off of their menu. Well, this time it's not cyclospora, salmonella, but either way, people are getting pretty scared about eating out. And I will explain where and how worried you should be in just a second. But first, there's a new social media trend that parents have really taken on. We're not fully back into back to school swing, but as we prepare, parents have started showing their kids photos of their upcoming teachers, but they're not actually their teachers. They're like these terrifying faces of like witches and scary people. Anyway, this is the kids' reaction to who their quote unquote new scary teacher is going to be.
2: This is your new teacher.
3: Hi. That's my teacher?
4: Yeah. Say hi.
3: Her hair. She's so crazy.
4: Come talk to your teacher.
3: I'm scared.
4: What are you scared of?
3: Is she in jail?
4: No, that's Miss Miller. That's your new teacher.
3: But why is she not doing anything?
4: I think she's froze. What do you think?
3: No, I don't like it.
1: There's like mug shots.
0: So it's like a, what is it?
1: It's a social media trend parents are doing right now. So they have their kids and they hold up a picture of like a mug shot or somebody that looks absolutely cracked out. And they're like, hey, honey, this is your teacher this year. How do you feel?
5: They're traumatizing their kids for fun, basically.
1: Basically, yeah. And so these children are just freaking out. So if you see a slew of videos of kids getting all scared on the internet, it's because their parents are doing it to them, preparing them for the new school year.
5: I think that's terrible, honestly. Yeah. For the kids, like especially that really, really young one. Like, you're really messing with that kid.
0: I mean, just wait till halfway through the school year. One of the teachers there is going to have a mugshot anyway. It's just the way it goes.
5: Hopefully it's not your kid.
0: The way it seems to happen.
1: Right. I hate that. But you're not wrong. Chipotle is the restaurant that you need to worry about.
6: So sad.
1: I don't know how worried, but they just announced that they decided to pull jalapenos from their menu. Jalapenos have been connected to salmonella outbreak. So they've been trying to change their suppliers and go with different growers.

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1: Brianna is on the phone today for To Catch a Cheater, and she thinks that her husband of 12 years named Logan might be messing around. So we'll see if we can catch him if he is. But before we do that, Brianna, what's up? Why do you think your husband's cheating on you?
2: Because I heard him burping out on the phone. That's why.
3: You heard him burping out?
4: Wow.
2: Yeah.
1: Okay.
3: Oh, what does that sound like?
2: Well, like, over the last 6 weeks or so, he's become, like, distant and, I don't know, distracted. And, like, he's just spending a lot of time away from home without, like, telling me where he is. And, like, so on top of that, he's been, like, withdrawing money from our joint savings account and, like, won't tell me why. And when I ask him, he tells me, like, not to worry about it, that one day it'll make sense. And I'm like, what does that mean? And, like, so I've been thinking about it, and I feel like he's withdrawing money and putting it, like, into an account to, like, file for divorce. And, like, that's what he means. Like, I really do. It's, like,
1: why do you, are things bad? Like, do you think that, why do you think it's headed that way?
2: I mean, honestly, like, we've had a lot of ups and downs over the last year, and it just feels like he's got one foot out the door. You know, he's, like, always texting other people, and then, like, locks his phone whenever I walk in the room. And then, like, okay, so, like, last week, I actually heard him on the phone, and he was, like, talking all quiet, and he was, like, definitely doing something pervy on the phone with somebody, because he was like, yeah, that's it. And I heard him say, like, that's sexy. And
1: then,
2: I don't know. I just, like, it sounded like he was saying, like, louder, and then I walked away from the door after that, and I just, like, I just want to know, like, who is it, and, like, what's going on, and, like, how long this has been happening, you know?
3: Yeah.
1: Yeah.
3: Well, if you already feel like he's kind of out, that would definitely shake me.
1: Yeah, and did you ever ask him about, like, did you ever tell him that you heard him perving out on the phone?
2: No, I didn't.
1: Okay. Well, you already told us what grocery store he's a rewards card member at, so we'll play a song, come back, and then call him and pretend to be from the grocery store and tell him that he's this month's winner of free flowers delivered from our floral department, and we'll see if he sends those flowers to you or to somebody else, okay?

0: Thank you.
1: Okay. We'll get your To Catch a Cheater right after this. 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
3: To Teddy Swims, Gracie Abrams, and Bruno Mars, thanks to Live Nation.
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1: Right in the middle of your To Catch a Cheater, and if you're just joining us, Brianna is on the phone, and she thinks that her husband of 12 years named Logan might be cheating. So we're about to call him and pretend to be from the grocery store that he's a rewards card member at and tell him that he's this month's lucky winner of free flowers delivered from our floral department, and we'll see if he sends those to his wife, Brianna, or to somebody else. But before we do that, Brianna, why don't you refresh our memory on why you think he might be cheating?
2: Well, he's just been, I got on top of everything. He's been really distant. You know, he's been like texting people. He's been doing things quietly. And then, you know, not that long ago, I heard him having like a very like quiet conversation where he said like really probing things. And I just, it all is adding up, you know?
1: Mm-hmm. Yeah. All right. Well, here we go. I'm going to dial his phone number right now. And if he is cheating, we'll catch him. But here we go.
3: Hello?
1: Hi, this is Corbett calling from Grocers. I was looking for a rewards card member named Logan.
3: Yeah, this is he.
1: Hi, Logan. Please don't hang up. This is not a marketing phone call. I'm actually calling with a big congratulations. You're this month's winner.
3: Oh,
1: hope
3: wow.
1: You hear us clapping for you. Congrats.
3: Thanks.
1: Well, you're welcome. Well, thank you for being such a loyal customer.
3: Okay. So I won. What happens now? This is weird. I never win anything.
1: Oh, well, maybe you didn't know that every single month we choose one lucky rewards card member to say thank you very much for your business by giving you a free gift from the store. And you've won 36 long stem red roses, a box of candy or chocolate, and a card to be delivered to anybody that you want. Absolutely free from our floral department. It's actually a $316 value.
3: Oh, okay.
1: So congratulations. and it's
3: nice. Yes.
1: Super simple how it works. I can take down the information in just a few minutes over the phone if you already know who you want to send them to, and you'll get confirmations on everything. Before we're off the phone, I will not ask you for any kind of credit card information, or you can always come down to the store and stand in the customer service line, whatever is easier.
3: No, I'll just give you this information now. Yeah, that's cool.
1: Great. Okay, perfect. So here's all I would need. And like I said, you'll get all confirmations on this before we're off the phone. But the first thing I would need would be the first and last name of the person you want to send the card to or send the flowers to. And then, yep, go ahead.
3: I'm sorry. I was in the middle of doing something. So sorry
1: that's
3: about
1: fine.
3: That. I'm trying to multitask and it's not working.
1: No worries. You can start with the name and then we'll get anything you want to put on a card and then the address and that's it.
3: Okay, first name is Kendra with a K.
1: Did you say Kendra?
3: Yeah, K-E-N-D-R-A. Mm-hmm.
1: Okay.
3: Last name?
1: Got it, Kendra, okay. Great, and would you like to include a card to Kendra?
3: Yeah, please, please.
1: What would you like to say?
3: How about putting, vroom, vroom, vroom, you're magical.
1: Like vroom, like a engine starting up sort of? Vroom, vroom, vroom.
3: Yeah, exactly.
1: Got it.
3: Vroom, vroom, vroom, and you're magical.
1: Okay.
3: Yeah.
1: Great. Yep, I can do that. But also now I need to let you know that this is actually a radio show. It's called The Jubal Show.
4: Yeah, hi, I'm Nina.
5: Hi, I'm Victoria. What?
1: And my name is Jubal.
4: Who says that?
3: Oh,
1: and anyway. We do a segment on the show called To Catch a Cheater, where if you think your significant other might be messing around, you see who they send flowers to. And your wife of 12 years, Brianna, is actually on the phone and probably wants to know who Kendra is.
4: Yeah.
3: Are you Brianna's on the
2: Kendra?
3: Line?
2: What is vroom, vroom, vroom, she's magical? Like, what is going on? Is this where all the money from our savings has been coming from?
3: Are you serious right now?
2: Hello?
3: I'm no, this is not what you think.
2: I'm sorry, it's not what I think. I heard you on the phone. It's not what I think when you were telling this girl, oh, it's sexy and louder. Like, you were literally having phone sex in the middle of our house.
3: No. Look, Brianna, first of all, just calm down, okay?
4: This has never been the right thing to
3: please,
4: say.
3: Please, it's not what you think. Just allow me to make you aware of some things, okay?
2: Okay, yeah, tell me. Please, I'd love to know who this is.
3: Dude. Oh my gosh, dude. Brianna, come on now. Seriously, we're on the radio. Calm down.
2: No, tell me.
3: Enough is enough.
2: Dying to know.
3: So that fucking lady happens to be an 86 year old woman, okay?
2: I'm sorry, you're fucking around with an 86 year old? You're just deaf thing.
3: Oh, my gosh. Calm down. Okay, just allow me to explain. This is, oh, my gosh, Brianna, I can't believe this. Okay, so, like.
2: Hey, can you just get to the point? Like, I need to know what's going on now. Please.
3: Look, okay. I bought your freaking dad's truck back. Okay, I know he sold it when you guys had difficult times. Me and your brother, that's who Kendra is, okay? She owns the truck, her and her husband. I'm buying it back. I wanted to surprise you. Man, when I was on the phone, you heard me talking to your brother. I mean, he was revving the engine, and I'm like, oh, my gosh, that's sexy. Man, make it louder.
4: Do say that.
1: Yeah, no, that sounds legit.
2: For real?
3: Yeah, and then all the money was for the repairs. But I couldn't tell you, oh, yeah, I'm taking money to repair your dad's truck. I want to buy that.
4: I mean, you probably should have, though, because...
3: Well, yeah, now.
2: I can't believe it.
3: When your dad passed away a year ago and, you know, they sold the truck, I was... That's been on my heart. It's been on my mind just to get it back. So it's the least I could do.
2: So you're not cheating. You're just fixing up my dad's truck.
3: Yeah, I'm not even remotely thinking about cheating. Plus, Kendra's 86 year old. I mean, if I were to cheat, I won't. It won't be with an 86 year old.
4: Logan.
3: Well, I'm just saying, I'm not going to cheat. I'm not even thinking about cheating, but 86? Come on.
2: Thank you. I'm really sorry that I thought you were cheating, but I hope that you can understand, like, why. Like, I was so worried about it.
3: I get it. I mean, no worries. I love you, so it doesn't matter, but I understand. Plus, I can't wait to see the truck. I mean, your brother does have it looking sexy. So, hey.
2: I'm just really sorry that I called an 86-year-old woman a
0: sexy. To catch a cheater.
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2: Hello?
3: Hey, what's up?
2: Hey, you have a dirty little secret?
3: Yeah, so this was a few years ago. It was when I was with my ex that I had my first daughter with. My daughter was probably around two or three already. These first 3 years, my ex never really worked. I kind of took care of everything, the bills and everything like that. So she freshly started working, and then we decided to hire an home babysitter. My secret is I didn't know who this person was. She met this person on Facebook.
4: Your babysitter?

0: Yeah, the babysitter. Yeah. I come home from work one day. She and the babysitter are sitting on the couch. And the babysitter, like, said hi to me, like, in a very enthusiastic way.
1: Uh-oh. Okay.
0: So, be completely honest, I was kind of already on rough edges with the girlfriend I was with at the time, or should I say babe mama?
1: Uh-huh. Mm-hmm.
0: So I tested my limits with the babysitter.
1: What?
0: A few days in. Yes, I just wanted to see if that enthusiastic high meant something else.
2: Mm-hmm.
0: And it did. We probably slept with each other way over like 30 to 40 times until me and that girl separated.
1: Whoa!
3: You cheated on your girlfriend 30 to 40 times before you broke up?
1: Well, with the babysitter.
0: Yeah.
3: Wait, if the babysitter's...
1: With the person that's taking care of that woman's child.
3: Yeah.
1: Oh, wow.
3: Man. Taking care of the child.
1: So did she ever find that out?
0: No.
1: Yeah, because you wouldn't be alive.
0: Years. Yeah. I've never told anybody that before.
2: Wow. Well, thank you for telling us your dirty little secret.
0: Thank you, guys. Have a good day.
2: Yeah, you too.
1: Oh, my God. Yeah. I'm an enthusiastic high.
4: What's your
5: dirty little secret?
4: Text Jubal to 41061.

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24: What, am I some sort of a mentally challenged airhead?
25: 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I didn't say that. I was like, why am I even listening to you to begin with? You're a virgin who can't drive.
26: It's almost time for America's favorite trivia game, You versus Victoria. 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
27: You got there.
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29: I think the gym I'm going to is messing up my allergies really bad. 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But then if I can't go to the gym, I already have other weights, but then what am I going to do for my walks? I can't go outside because my allergies are also really bad.
30: So, do jumping jacks.
29: Walk in an apartment?
28: You'd be looking like a nuts lady.
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29: Not space, but what if I go through
26: jump rope?
29: I'm like on the fourth floor.
26: I know, your bottom, the people below
28: you
26: are
28: so mad.
29: You're scary. Like, what do I do though? Just not go to the gym? But then, like, I need to go to the gym.
30: Everybody got some ideas.
26: 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We'll play you versus Victoria next. It's the Jubal Show.

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2: You don't have enough money.
3: Okay. Right here. It says right here in this account, we have $401,000.
2: Jackpot.
3: You missed it.
2: Nope. That says you have a 401k account.
4: It's time for America's favorite trivia game, You versus Victoria. Your chance to take on Victoria Ramirez in a game of trivia for Doja Cat tickets. And let's meet today's contestant for You versus Victoria. Hello, who's this?
5: Antonio.
4: Antonio, what's up? You ready to take on Victoria?
5: Yeah.
6: Ooh.
4: Okay.
6: Yeah, I'm not going to lie. Sorry, I was going to sneeze.
4: Okay.
6: Goddamn fine.
4: All right, we just sent Victoria out of the studio. And while she's leaving, Antonio, the game is played like this. You have 30 seconds to answer as many questions as possible. If you don't know one, just say pass, and Victoria has to beat you outright to win, okay?
5: Alrighty.
4: All right, here we go. Your time starts now.
7: Which mammal can lay eggs?
5: Whale.
7: What sport is known as America's pastime?
5: Pass.
7: How many colors are in a rainbow?
5: Whale.
7: Who painted the Mona Lisa?
5: Pass.
7: Baby frogs are called what?
5: Dappled.
7: What river flows through the Grand Canyon?
5: Pass.
4: All right, got that. It'll bring Victoria back into the studio. And while she's coming back in here and putting on her headphones and stuff, if she's coming back in here.
8: Vicky Lee!
4: Hello. You were standing out there. I was telling you to come in. Yeah, I was waving at you to come in, and you just kept, like, holding your lunch bag all weird.
6: First off.
4: What were you doing?
6: It was slipping out of my hands, but then I was trying to get my straw so I can drink my coffee. And then I thought, like, whoever thought it'd be a good idea to put me on trivia. Like, I'm not great at this game, guys.
8: You've been doing it forever.
6: I thought about it last night.
8: Fair.
6: It was, like, 11 o'clock at night.
7: Whose idea was this?
6: I don't know.
7: It's great, though.
4: Antonio, what's the most interesting thing you saw on social media yesterday?
5: I don't remember.
8: No? That's how I feel about everything.
4: Mine was Mario Lopez and his weird AI video that he put out with his niece.
6: I saw that.
4: Mario Lopez is a weird, creepy dude, man.
8: Really?
4: Yeah.
7: I thought it was kind of like innocent. I thought people were overreacting.
4: No, I think it's really weird.
8: Now I gotta go look it up.
4: Anyway, that's what I saw that was the most interesting to me.
6: You know what I saw?
4: Yep.
6: A guy was glued to his phone right now and a bear came up behind him. I'm just looking at his leg.
4: All right, here we go, Victoria. 30 seconds to answer as many questions
7: it's
4: as possible.
7: For you, pages.
4: If you don't know one, just say pass. And you have to beat Antonio outright to win. Antonio, you can tell Victoria when to go.
5: Alrighty, go.
7: Which mammal lays eggs?
6: Gosh darn it. Which mammal lays eggs? Which doesn't? Don't they all lay eggs?
7: You can pass.
6: Ah, pass. I hate this.
7: What sport is known as America's pastime?
6: Baseball.
7: How many colors are in a rainbow?
6: 8.
7: Who painted the Mona Lisa?
6: Why didn't you give me a point? You can give me a point. You can put a point down. There's 8 colors. Yes, there is. Is there 7? Crap. Wait, the Mona Lisa? Oh, crap. Pass. I don't know that one.
7: Baby frogs are called what?
6: Tadpoles.
4: Got that in. Let's send it on over to the scoreboard and see how you guys did with our scoreboard producer Freeze.
8: Victoria nails it on the last question at the last second with 2.
6: With 3. I got 3.
8: And Antonio had 1.
6: I know my colors. And my color wheel.
4: You won, Victoria.
8: She's still arguing with me.
4: Yeah. I know. Take the victory.
6: I'm taking real big offense to my color wheel.
7: You know your color wheel, and I thought you'd get that one for sure, but you didn't.
6: Why didn't I?
4: Sorry, Antonio. You did not beat Victoria, but you do get Doja Cat tickets just for playing.
5: Alrighty. Thank you.
4: Yep. Let's go over the answers now with Nina.
7: Platypus is the mammal that can lay eggs.
6: Dude, platypuses are freaking
7: so cool,
4: they
7: right?
4: They are such weird little creatures.
8: They are.
6: They're just like, they're just there. Like,
7: I want to pull the bill. I just want to be like, come on, buddy.
4: They look like a mistake. I'm pretty sure they were the first thing ever created. I think God was just like, all right, let me just try to throw a bunch of stuff together.
8: A bunch of parts.
4: Like, no, that doesn't work, but I'll take this mouth thing and put it on a duck. And then this tail will go on like a beaver. And then I'll make birds lay eggs. That's weird if this thing legs eggs.
7: Right.
6: But the way
7: it's magical.
6: It was before dinosaurs. It was before everything. And it's the only thing that's been.
7: And it lays eggs.
8: God was stoned when he made that.
4: Yeah, exactly. He's like, watch this.
7: The sport known as America's pastime is baseball.
6: 5.
7: There are 7 colors in a rainbow.
6: I said 7.
7: The Mona Lisa was painted by Leonardo da Vinci. Baby frogs are called tadpoles. And the Colorado River is what flows through the Grand Canyon.
4: Hey, Antonio, thank you for playing.
6: I'm glad I didn't get there.
5: Yep, thank you.
4: Yep, we play You versus Victoria the same time every single weekday morning. 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And your phone prank happens every single hour on the 20s. Your next one is right after this, and then right after that is Nina's What's Trending. 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
0: Yeah, it moves just like if jazz was walking down the aisle. 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
0: Why is she so angry? 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
2: Hello?
3: Natalie, hi. This is Tarver calling with alterations about your wedding dress.
2: Okay. Hi, how are you?
3: I'm great, and I also wanted to thank you so much for trusting me with your project.
2: I'm so excited to see it. Is it ready?
3: Yes, it's finally ready. I mean, it was so much work, but you're going to love what I've done.
2: I'm so excited to, like, pick up my dress finally. Oh, yeah. I'm so excited to see her.
3: Well, yes, and you're going to love the way that I was able to reimagine it. Thank you so much again for trusting me with your project. It was such an experience.
2: It's just a little bit of alteration.
3: Yeah, but, you know, sometimes when it comes to the fashion world and dresses, I found that most brides don't really know what they want. They just see something in a magazine or on Instagram and go, oh, that's a cute dress. And they don't understand that this is a life-changing event and your dress should also

0: life-changing. And the way that I've been able to reimagine your dress, I mean, it walks like jazz. If you were to picture jazz walking down the aisleway, that's exactly what it is.
1: Walk like jazz? Like, what does that even mean?
0: Yeah, it moves just like if jazz was walking down the aisle. It's giving rich but optimistic widow.
1: Rich
0: You're gonna
1: but
0: love it.
1: Optimistic widow? Like, what kind of thesaurus are you reading from? I don't understand. This is insane. What happened to my dress? My dress, I gave you my dress. I sent my dress in to be altered, like, just, you know, some minor alterations.
0: My goal, Natalie, was to give you a dress that is not just something that you wear. It's more experiential. So it's...
1: It's not even a word. Like, oh, my God. My wedding is in a week. You understand?
0: If there was a majestic horse in the middle of a pasture speaking French, is what it feels like.
1: A majestic horse in the middle. Oh my God. What did you do to my dress?
0: Okay, so I slightly went away from the white for the most part.
1: Slightly went away from. Oh my God.
0: But the white is the white on your wedding dress is the focal point. So it's mostly black, but there is one piece of white. And it's right where your heart is. To say your heart is pure and it's ready for love and it's ready to be accepted by your future husband.
1: Let me get this straight. You dyed my entire wedding dress black?
0: No.
1: Except one part?
0: No, I didn't dye I did not dye your wedding dress black.
1: So what did you do?
0: It's all
1: mostly black.
0: Leather straps, all affixed to one piece of white cloth that goes around your heart.
1: So you turn a BDSM like goth looking dress? Like what the f, dude? My wedding's in a week. You know what? I'm gonna go over there and I'm gonna like beat your face into the counter, dude. And you better fix my dress.
0: Hey, Natalie, this is actually Jubal from the Jubal Show doing a phone prank on you. And your maid of honor set you up.
1: Oh, my God.
0: It's a joke.
1: I'm going to kill her. I'm going to kill her.
0: She said you're supposed to get your wedding dress back this week and wanted to mess with you.
1: I'm going to kill her. What the hell? My wedding dress was black. Are you guys? You guys have a black heart. Do you understand? Dude, why would you do this to a bride a week before her wedding?
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0: Give us 3 minutes and we'll give you everything you need to know for the day. It's time for Nina's What's Trending.
4: Well, it's not every day that we hear about a man getting fat shamed, but we are today. A superstar is being fat shamed after reports that he gained 36 pounds, and sources are saying it's affecting his job.
5: I mean, I've seen people fat shame like Leonardo DiCaprio, but it's more in the sense of like, how are you pulling in like these women
4: yeah.
5: who are gorgeous, so young, so everything, and then like...
4: So there's no consequences, or like, not that should be. You know what I'm saying.
0: Is weird when it's Leonardo DiCaprio, because he'll do a role and he'll look super fit, and then like the next week it's just like, what happened in a week, Leo?
5: You really ate whatever you wanted.
0: Yeah.
4: Well, there's another dude that's kind of experiencing the same thing. I'll tell you who it is coming up in just a second. The heated rivalry cast is really getting close to their fans.
5: Oh.
4: It didn't work out. But Heated Rivalry has issued another warning to their fans. Okay, so the show Heated Rivalry is fire. If you have not seen it, I highly recommend catching up and watching season one. They are currently filming season two, and originally they had to set off a warning saying, hey fans, please stop harassing the actors and their real life partners. Please respect their privacy. Leave them alone.
5: Well, off campus did that too.
4: Because people are so invested in who they are. And then now they're saying, okay, please don't show up to the Heated Rivalry sets unannounced or at all. And if you see anybody out there, don't try to come up to them while filming. They're trying to create magic for you. Isn't that wild?
5: Well, that's really what Tom Holland said, why they couldn't film any of the Spider-Man movies it's set in New York, but they couldn't actually film in New York. They had to film.
0: Too many people would be coming up to it.
6: The crowd control.
5: Interrupting filming and whatnot, so that they had to film like in London or something.
0: It's crazy how people just have no respect for what's going on though with stuff like that.
4: No, they just walk right into the set.
5: They love watching it and they're like, oh my god, I can't wait, but then they're gonna run up to you and be like, oh my gosh, man, that's so cool, and like, dude.
0: Well, I know, that's just the way people are. Like, they'd be filming Spider-Man and he'd be like on the top of a building in New York, and you hear somebody like, hey Tom, give a shout out to my wife. right in the middle of everything.
5: And that just like pops out in the back of the movie too. It's like,
0: here's my phone, can you go on FaceTime with my wife and tell her hi? She's a big fan.
4: Please release
6: She's
4: the
6: a
4: outtakes.
6: Big fan.
4: Yeah. Please release the outtakes of that.
5: Like, that means like they all have to just like stay filming more, longer.
4: Yeah, I know. So I don't know. Just a rule of thumb. And lastly, it's not often that men are fat shamed, but this time it's happening to Travis Kelce. Allegedly, I'm saying allegedly before I tell you the truth, but the story that is circulating, the story that is actually trending, is that he has been benched for gaining 36 pounds and showing up to football camp. I don't think that's what you call it, but...
5: So
4: showing up to camp.
6: Good job, Nina.
4: Overweight, and there's even images of him looking fat and happy, essentially, right? Well, it turns out that is not true. He has not been benched. The viral social media...

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2: Selena is on the phone today for a First Date Follow-Up, and she's getting ghosted by a dude named Justin, so in a few minutes, we'll call him and see if he'll tell us why he's ghosting her and maybe get her a second date. But first, Selena, how long has it been since you talked to Justin?
3: 10 days. 10 whole days. Can you believe it?
2: I can't believe it.
4: I know.
2: And Selena, you sound very nice, so I don't understand.
4: And it feels like it's meant to be, right? Selena and Justin? What a coincidence.
3: Right? We could be the couple that makes it.
4: I was going to say they didn't make it. I know, but she could. Have you tried to get a hold of Justin?
3: Yeah, I sent him a text, and he did not respond to it. I mean, it wasn't anything bad. It was just casual. I said, hey, hope you're not in a lavender donut coma text. Nothing. And then I told him I can't wait to see him again, and still nothing.
2: I guess I don't understand the lavender donut part of that.
4: I'm going to assume that's an inside joke.
3: That's just an inside joke.
4: Okay. I was curious.
2: So what did you guys do on your date?
3: Okay, so we met at a food truck festival, which is already cute, right?
4: Yeah.
3: Right? Yeah.
4: Super cute.
3: I was wearing my I'm fun and chill, but also hot outfit. And he was like in a Patagonia dad gear. Very I hike for fun energy.
4: Okay. You profiled him quick.
3: Yeah. Yeah. And we tried everything. Tacos, dumplings, these insane garlic noodles. I still dream about them. And we ended the night sharing a lavender donut under fairy lights. Donut thing. Yeah. Mm-hmm. And he laughed at all my jokes. He said I had the best energy he's been around in months. So, yeah, obviously, I thought we were vibing hard.
4: Yeah. So did you guys kiss her?

0: anything?
1: Yeah. At the end of the night, like, you know, well, actually what happened was, like, I was wearing, like, really strong perfume, and he started sneezing a lot, and I asked if he was allergic, and he goes, no, but he started breathing like a pug in a sauna, and I was like, oh, shoot, and then I was like, maybe I gave him a mild asthma attack, like, I don't know. So, yeah, but we still kissed goodbye, and he didn't die, so I figured we were cool.
2: The pug in the sauna thing is throwing me.
0: Girl, you do have good energy.
2: You're fun.
0: Okay.
1: Yeah, I am fun. Yeah.
0: So, why do you think he's ghosting you?
1: I really don't know. I mean, I was thinking that, you know, the whole, like, you know, maybe was, like, really actually allergic, and he didn't want to say anything, and he's maybe in a coma right now, you know? We don't know, you know?
3: All right, well, let's figure it out for you. We'll play a song, come back, and then call him and see if he'll tell us why he's ghosting you and maybe get you a second date, okay?
1: Yeah.
3: All right, we'll get your first date follow-up next. It's the Jubal Show.
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2: Right in the middle of your First Date Follow-Up, and if you're just joining us, Selena is on the phone, and she's getting ghosted by a guy named Justin, so we're going to call him in just a second and see if he'll tell us why he's ghosting her and maybe get her a second date. But real quick, Selena, why don't you break down your date again and why you think you're getting ghosted?
3: Yeah, I had the most dreamy date. You know, we went to a food truck festival. We ate a lot of

0: You know, we ended the night with a dreamy kiss, and I think he might just be ghosting me because of the perfume I was wearing. Maybe it was too much, you know, and he didn't want to say anything about that. I don't know, but, like, I feel like we had a great date.
1: But he was starting to smell, what was it, breathe like a pug?
0: Yeah,
1: a pug in a sauna.
0: Yeah, pug in a sauna.
2: All right, well, are you ready for us to call the pug in a sauna and see how he's doing?
0: Yeah.
2: Okay, here we go.
3: Hello?
2: Hey, is this Justin?
3: Yeah.
2: Justin, how are you?
3: I'm doing okay. Who's calling?
2: This is the Jubal Show. It's a radio show.
1: Hi, Justin. My name is Nina.
4: Hi, I'm Victoria.
3: What's going on, guys?
2: Not much. Have you ever listened to the show before?
3: I've heard of it, but I haven't listened to it before.
2: Okay. Guess what, Justin? You're on the show today because we got an email about you.
3: Okay.
2: So we do a segment that's called the First Date Follow-Up. What that is if you go on a date with someone and you ghost them, they can email us to call you and ask why you're ghosting. And you're ghosting somebody, so they email us about you.
3: Yeah, this is about Selena, right?
2: Yes, it is about Selena.
3: Look, she's cool. I had a time, but there was just like... There was just something that happened that I couldn't shake. So that's all it was about.
2: Do you have time to tell us what that thing is that you couldn't shake?
3: Yeah. She brought a Ziploc bag, and in the Ziploc bag was just like a fistful of her hair.
4: Whoa, wait, what?
3: Yeah, we were having this like picnic, and you know, she pulls out this bag like casually, and I thought she was bringing out snacks. Nope, it was her hair. Her hair.
1: Awesome. Did you ask her why she had her hair?
3: I think I was just taking it all in. I was just like, okay. There's got to be a better explanation to this than that's her hair. And it was as if she was just like taking out, like, oh yeah, like, here's the Tuesday of hair.
1: Oh.
2: Interesting.
1: Every day had its own pile?
3: I asked, and I guess she's tracking her hair scientifically. I don't know what that means.
1: I didn't
3: really ask that many questions, but she said she loses a certain amount of hair every day. And so she collects it, and she's just checking it for vitamins, whatever that means.
2: Interesting.
3: She literally said, in humid weather, who's, you know, 80 to 140 strands a day.
2: And she brought a bag of her hair.
3: Who knows that?
0: Okay, first of all, it's not weird. It's data.
2: Hey, Justin, that's Selena. She's on the phone and wants to talk to you.
0: Hi, do you have something against science or something? I had no idea how judgmental you are.
3: Selena, why are you on the call? Why am I being ambushed with this? This is ridiculous.
0: I just wanted to know why you were ghosting me, and I can't believe this is your reason, okay? I am on a hair growth journey. If you can't handle my routine, you don't deserve the results.
1: Wow.
3: Okay. I don't have to be on the hair growth journey with you. I do not have to be on the hair growth journey. Like, why, like, a Ziploc bag of your hair? That's a boundaries thing. That's not normal or comfortable for another person you're around to see you pulling out sacks of your hair. Like, you could have done it like a little more discreetly. I don't care what you do in private. I have nothing against science, but I don't want to be looking at your science when we're having a picnic.
0: Listen, there is nothing wrong with what I am doing. I'm just tracking my shedding. It's responsible. It's called biofeedback, okay? All right?
3: It's called the range, girl. It's called the range. You're the range.
1: Well, that's a little harsh.
0: Are you serious? You wore ankle socks with slides, so maybe let's not act like you're the pinnacle of civility.
3: All right, it was a style choice. I wasn't, like, at least I wasn't wearing slippers made of hair on my feet.
1: Well, that's not that much better.
0: Okay. Oh, so that was a style choice. I guess ghosting was a style choice, too, apparently.
3: How was I supposed to handle a Ziploc baggie of hair?

0: I mean, you kissed her, though.
1: I mean, supportive.
2: Yeah, but that's not something you do on the first date. I don't have to know about all your business and science. I don't need to know about anything more. Your body is working at that point when we're just trying to enjoy a picnic.
1: Well, I have to keep it with me to track my hairs as they fall. Otherwise, it wouldn't be very scientific.
3: That's a good point.
2: Yeah, but I think science can be paused for an hour during a picnic.
1: I can't believe this, Justin. We had such a great time, and you're going to let it go over this? I'm going to have luscious hair, and you're going to be bald.
3: All right. Well, Justin, would you like another date with Selena? We'll pay for it.
2: No, I think I'm good. I'm living in fear of being sorted in the spreadsheet.
1: You'd be in the low testosterone, zero grit column.
2: and you'd be in the collects her own hair in a villain origin story column.
0: Wow.
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3: It's almost time for your dirty little secret. 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Hear what it is in your dirty little secret next.

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2: Hello.
3: Hello.
2: Hey, you have a dirty little secret?
3: I do, and I was hoping you guys could change my voice so nobody recognizes me.
2: Sure, we can do that. What's your secret?
3: Can you do that?
2: Mm-hmm.
3: Okay, so my family, especially my siblings, they've been thinking that I'm mad at my dad because of something that happened, and that's why I'm not speaking to him. But the truth is that I'm not speaking to my dad because I've been sleeping with his girlfriend. And I still am.
2: Whoa.
4: Oh.
3: I know.
2: Whoa.
3: I know. No, it's, and I don't know, and I can't tell anyone, and it's.
5: Can I ask why?
3: Why what?
0: Why her?
3: Well, because she's hot.
2: Okay. All right. Yeah. Well,
5: my bad.
3: Yeah.
2: Good luck with that, and thank you for telling us your dirty little secret.
4: Yeah.
5: Yeah, good luck.
3: Yeah, it is a dirty one, and yes.
6: Valid reasoning.
2: Yep.
5: Oh my
2: All right,
5: God.
2: Take care. Have a good day.
0: What's your
1: dirty little secret?
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22: 26, not a young mother?
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22: Mother?
23: Apparently not, because that's...
22: What's a young mother?
23: I kind of feel like a young mother. I'm 26.
22: Gabby, our social media producer, is 26. She has a kid. I consider her a young mother.
23: Young mother. That should be a song. But, like, I consider Gabby one, but then I'm like, so that means I'm going to be, like, an old mother?
22: I guess it depends when you become a mother.
23: Yeah.
22: Mother. Is anybody becoming old or a young or a medium-aged mother this week? You'll find out when we check in with the show and see what's going on with our lives right after this. It's the Jubal Show.

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1: Pull off the mic just a little.
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0: Everybody.
3: Shut up.
0: I don't know what just happened to my brain right there. My brain just malfunctioned.
3: Everybody,
0: hey everybody.
3: Hi everybody.
0: Every iconic show has their wacky cast of characters, and the Jubal Show is no different. Well, it's the Jubal Show with your drunk Aunt Nina.
1: Hi.
0: And of course, there's everybody's younger sister, Victoria Ramirez.
4: Hi.
0: And who could forget the quirky neighbor kid who lives next door and stops by every once in a while to see if she can keep the new red-lipped batfish she bought off of Etsy in our bathtub because her parents are being hella lame about the water bill. Our social media producer, Gabby.
5: What up?
0: And who could forget the hip divorcee producer, Freeze.
6: Hello.
0: Then there's me. I'm Jubal, and this is the Jubal Show, and it's the time of week where we check in and see what's going on in our lives. So, Nina, what's up with you this week?
1: You guys, I didn't quit. I've been getting questions in my DMs like, did you quit? Where'd you go?
5: Wait, what?
1: I just went on vacation, okay? I'm back, and I'm so thankful to be back. But I did learn something about myself on this trip that I took with my family. I'm not a cruiser.
5: Oh. No.
1: So we went on a cruise.
5: I'm sorry. Why did you think you were? I could have told you that.
1: No, I just, you know, I don't know. It was the family's decision to go on this cruise. It was a 9-day cruise, and then we stayed in places on the back and the front end of the trip. But every single morning, there's an excursion at like 6 a.m. Yeah. And then, like, you're around people constantly. And then it's like everybody, I don't know. I'm just not a cruiser. So I just ate the whole time. So the problem is now that I'm back, I can't eat food.
5: You're not trying hard enough.
1: Girl, I'm trying. Trust me. I'll try harder, but come on.
5: Oh, darn.
0: Victoria, what's up with you this week?
5: So I realized I don't have exactly like a great picker when it comes to like guys. I mean, I don't think I make the worst decisions, but I think they definitely could be better. So I haven't gone on my Hinge, mostly on accident, but for the past 2 weeks. And I think I want to play a game with you guys of you guys picking of who I'm going to go on a date next with.
1: We've been offering to do this for a long time.
5: Yeah, I know, and I usually think that's a terrible idea. But you caught me in a like weird moment where I'm like, whatever.
6: Take advantage.
1: Pass the phone to Jubal.
5: I'm like, I want to see, I want everyone to get like 10 to 12 swipes and see, like, you get to, you need to pick one.
0: You have to take over your Hinge for a little while, Victoria?
5: Yes.
0: That'd be fun.
1: And whichever one she goes on the date with, that whoever picked that person wins.
5: Yes, and you get like an update. Yeah.
1: I think you get money.
5: Kind of,
0: Victoria gets to pay you.
1: Yeah, Victoria pays whoever wins the winning date.
6: Great idea.
0: Yeah, I love it.
5: I'm gonna pay you guys.
1: Figure it out.
0: Whoever hooked you up, you find they made you a match, and matchmakers are expensive. Oh, look, it's our social media producer, Gabby, stopping by. Gabby, what's up with you this week?
4: So I went to my friend's birthday dinner. Mind you, this is on a Tuesday. This is a school night.
1: Good for you.
4: And so, also, I have a 6-month-old at home, so I had to leave the birthday dinner
5: crazy
4: early. A couple of our friends stayed with the birthday boy, and he started chatting up this lady at the bar.
5: Uh-oh.
4: Apparently, it was her birthday, too. And I guess we were filled in after the fact, but I guess they started the most obscene public display of affection that has ever been seen.
5: Whoa.
4: And they were making out, you know, tongue wrestling, and I guess at one point, like, his fingers were in her mouth.
1: Oh.
4: Like, all just right in the bar.
0: Yeah, that's a very heavy makeout session.
4: Yeah. On a Tuesday?
6: Tuesday?
4: It's like 6 p.m., bro.
6: That's Friday, Saturday. Yeah. Night, you know?
1: This is what you miss when you have a 6-month-old. You got to hear about it. Don't you know the song? Going up on a Tuesday.
4: Oh, you're right. You're right. It was going up on a Tuesday, and they were getting down at the bar, I guess.
0: Producer Freeze, what's up with you?
6: My 24-year-old daughter is jealous of me because I went and saw Benson Boone last night.
1: Nice.
6: And I have no knowledge of him.
0: Were you snapping her the whole time?
6: No. It's funny because my daughter doesn't really interact with my social media. She'll like things and stuff like that, but she doesn't really DM and stuff like that on social media. And all of a sudden, in the middle of the concert last night, I'm getting all these DMs from her.
4: Aww.
6: I'm so jealous. You know, you don't even listen to him, and I haven't even seen him, and blah, blah, blah. She's, like, upset with me. I'm like, just be happy your dad's learning some things. You know what I'm saying? Like, relax, bro.
1: I'm not a regular dad. I'm a cool dad.
6: Yeah.
5: It reminds me of the Mean Girls meme where he's like, she doesn't even go here.
6: Yeah, that's how it felt. That's exactly how it felt. But yeah, so I'm you know, telling her the next time she comes to visit, we'll go check out a concert that wants to see.
5: Ooh,
6: what's going on with you, Jubal?
0: What's going on with me is I would like to request people to stop being weird around my house.
1: What?
6: That's legitimate.
0: Stop it.
5: Yeah, sure.
1: Well, what do you mean?
0: I've been spending most of my time the last 4 days doing nothing but putting up security cameras and putting weapons around my house.
1: What?
0: So that I can have them at the ready if I need them.
6: Because, is that serious?
0: Yeah, there are weird people around my house. But so on Sunday, I came downstairs with my girlfriend. And she has a dog, and her dog likes to go in like this little kiddie pool, you know? So she has a kiddie pool in the backyard.
1: That's really cute.
0: And then she's like, and the other day, like, I cleaned out the kiddie pool and I sat it on the side of the yard. In the backyard, there's a fence around the whole thing and a gate. You know, and then she came down. She's like, "Hey, where'd you put the kiddie pool?" And I'm like, "It's
6: what?
0: In the backyard."
5: No.
0: So we look in the backyard, no kiddie pool.
6: What?
5: No. Took your kiddie.
0: And so I'm like, somebody had to look in the fence, come into the yard somehow, take the kiddie pool. I look on the security cameras that I have. I can't see. There's like a couple areas of the house that you can't see. And so I'm like, you don't see anybody take the kiddie pool, right? And then I have the thought while I'm talking to her. I'm like, I'm gonna go to the store, get some more cameras and things like that. And then I had the thought, watch, somehow that pool is going to be back. And then she calls me while I'm on my way to the store to get more cameras. And she's like, okay, this is weird. The pool is back in the backyard.
5: What?
1: So weird. What are
0: after
1: doing
0: we had left
1: it?
0: The house. So I'm like, whoever is being weird around my house, man. All I've been doing, there's nowhere on my house that is not covered by cameras.
6: Right.
0: But yeah, my neighbors probably think I'm crazy because I walk out to my car, to and from my car with a bat now. Man.
6: I think it's crazy that somebody's out there borrowing your kiddie pool.
0: Right. I'm like, who borrowed the kiddie pool?
6: And brought it back.
0: Yeah,
6: like, take it.
0: That was the weirdest thing. That's why I'm so worried about it. Because I'm like, what maniac brings back a kiddie pool?
1: Like, what did you do with it?
0: Like, take the kiddie pool. It's like $19.
6: You got away with it, bro.
0: Yeah.
5: If they took it, they have nowhere to put it. So they're like, okay, we're just going to
0: store
5: it
0: back at the place we took it from. It's very weird. All right, your phone prank happens every single hour in the 20s. It's time for your phone prank. And then after that is Nina's What's Trending. It's the Jubal Show.

0: 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And today a girl's boyfriend set him up. He's actually on the prank with me. So she gets a call because she scheduled some Botox to be done. And the med spa that she scheduled at is where I call from to confirm her appointment. But then I put her on hold and her boyfriend's actually on the phone while they're on hold. What's he doing at a med spa?
1: Hey.
0: Well, he wants male enhancement surgery. And of course she freaks out because she didn't know any of this. You'll hear it in your phone prank next. It's the Jubal Show.

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2: Hello.
3: Hi, it's a great day at Med Spa. This is Pete Eakins. I was looking for Christina.
2: Oh, this is her.
3: Hey, Christina, how are you? I'm just calling to confirm your upcoming Botox appointment that you have with us next week.
2: Oh, yeah, okay.
3: Oh, I'm sorry. Can you please hold for 1 second? I'm getting another call. I just need to throw you on hold real quick. We'll get that all confirmed for you.
2: Okay, thank you.
3: All right, please hold.
2: Okay. Hello?
4: Yeah, hello?
2: Sorry, is this Med Spa?
4: Oh, Christina?
2: Wait, who is this?
4: It's Chaz. Oh my God, what are you doing? How'd you get on here?
2: Wait, am I on the phone with you now?
4: That's weird. I was on hold. How'd you get on here? That's crazy.
2: Wait, you were on hold with Med Spa?
4: Nah, not really. I'm so lost right now. Like, how'd you get on this call?
2: Yeah, because I got a phone call, and it was from Med Spa. And, you know, I go there pretty often. They were just confirming an appointment, and then they said they got another call, so they had put me on hold.
3: Hey, Chaz, sorry about the hold there. So let's get that male enhancement surgery all booked for you.
2: I'm sorry. Are we...
4: Why is
3: hello?
4: She on here?
3: It looks like I must have got some lines crossed. Is that Christina who I was just talking to confirming an appointment?
2: Yeah, and you are now talking to my boyfriend who is apparently getting some kind of male enhancement that you mentioned. Could you please tell me more about that?
4: HIPAA laws, you cannot disclose anything.
3: Yeah, I think, this is a sort of, it's an accident. I'm so sorry about that I accidentally somehow patched you through to, I guess, your boyfriend, Christina. And yeah, I can't speak on the things that he and I were talking about because of, you know, the patient privilege thing. I'm going to hop off real quick just to see if I can get you guys unpatched. So just hang out for 1 second. I'll be right back.
4: What the hell? I'm just trying to listen.
2: Oh, my God.
4: I don't know. No, this is bullshit. Listen. I'm just trying to, I just want to get to a foot. You know, I'm not quite there yet.
2: What?
4: 9.5 is okay. I just need a foot.
2: I don't even know what to say to you right now. I genuinely doubt.
4: What do you mean?
2: So wait, you mean to tell me that after us being together for 4.5 years, that it doesn't warrant you telling me that you're doing this? I don't want that to be a foot long. I don't.
3: Hey, this is Pete Eakins again, and I guess I'll let Christina know it's a prank phone call now.
2: What?
3: Christina, this is actually Jubal from the Jubal Show doing a phone prank on you, and your boyfriend Chaz set you up. It's a joke.
2: You gotta be kidding.
4: Yes, ma'am. Love you, dear.
2: I'm going to kill you when we get home. I genuinely.
4: Oh, dude, I can tell. You're like this. I've never heard you like this. I love it. Oh, wow. Hey, Christine, I love you, baby.
2: Yeah, I love you too.
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1: Brianna is on the phone today for To Catch a Cheater, and she thinks that her husband of 12 years named Logan might be messing around. So we'll see if we can catch him if he is. But before we do that, Brianna, what's up? Why do you think your husband's cheating on you?
2: Because I heard him burping out on the phone. That's why.
3: You heard him burping out?
4: Wow.
2: Yeah.
1: Okay.
3: Oh, what does that sound like?
2: Well, like, over the last 6 weeks or so, he's become, like, distant and, I don't know, distracted. And, like, he's just spending a lot of time away from home without, like, telling me where he is. And, like, so on top of that, he's been, like, withdrawing money from our joint savings account and, like, won't tell me why. And when I ask him, he tells me, like, not to worry about it, that one day it'll make sense. And I'm like, what does that mean? And, like, so I've been thinking about it, and I feel like he's withdrawing money and putting it, like, into an account to, like, file for divorce. And, like, that's what he means. Like, I really do. It's like,
1: why do you, are things bad? Like, do you think that, why do you think it's headed that way?
2: I mean, honestly, like, we've had a lot of ups and downs over the last year, and it just feels like he's got one foot out the door. You know, he's, like, always texting other people, and then, like, locks his phone whenever I walk in the room. And then, like, okay, so, like, last week, I actually heard him on the phone, and he was, like, talking all quiet, and he was, like, definitely doing something pervy on the phone with somebody, because he was like, yeah, that's it. And I heard him say, like, that's sexy.
1: Oh.
2: And
1: then,
2: it sounded like he was saying, like, louder, and then I walked away from the door after that, and I just want to know, like, who is it, and, like, what's going on, and, like, how long this has been happening, you know?
3: Yeah.
1: Yeah.
3: Well, if you already feel like he's kind of out, that would definitely shake me.
1: Yeah, did you ever ask him about, like, did you ever tell him that you heard him perving out on the phone?
2: No, I didn't.
1: Okay. Well, you already told us what grocery store he's a rewards card member at, so we'll play a song, come back, and then call him and pretend to be from the grocery store and tell him that he's this month's winner of free flowers delivered from our floral department, and we'll see if he sends those flowers to you or to somebody else, okay?
2: Thank you.
1: Okay. We'll get your To Catch a Cheater right after this. It's the Jewel Show.
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2: Right in the middle of your To Catch a Cheater, and if you're just joining us, Brianna is on the phone, and she thinks that her husband of 12 years named Logan might be cheating. So we're about to call him and pretend to be from the grocery store that he's a rewards card member at and tell him that he's this month's lucky winner of free flowers delivered from our floral department, and we'll see if he sends those to his wife, Brianna, or to somebody else. But before we do that, Brianna, why don't you refresh our memory on why you think he might be cheating?
3: Well, he's on top of everything. He's been really distant. You know, he's been like texting people. He's been doing things quietly. And then, you know, not that long ago, I heard him having like a very like quiet conversation where he said like really probing things. And I just, it all was adding up, you know?
2: Mm-hmm. Yeah. All right. Well, here we go. I'm going to dial his phone number right now. And if he is cheating, we'll catch him. But here we go.
4: Hello?
2: Hi, this is Corbett calling from Grocers. I was looking for a rewards card member named Logan.
4: Yeah, this is he.
2: Hi, Logan. Please don't hang up. This is not a marketing phone call. I'm actually calling with a big congratulations. You're this month's winner.
4: Oh,
2: hope
4: wow.
2: You hear us clapping for you. Congrats.
4: Thanks.
2: Well, you're welcome. Well, thank you for being such a loyal customer.
4: Okay, so I won. What happens now? This is weird. I never win anything.
2: Well, maybe you didn't know that every single month we choose one lucky rewards card member to say thank you very much for your business by giving you a free gift from the store. And you've won 36 long stem red roses, a box of candy or chocolate, and a card to be delivered to anybody that you want. Absolutely free from our floral department. It's actually a $316 value.
4: Oh, okay.
2: So congratulations. and it's
4: nice. Yes.
2: Super simple how it works. I can take down the information in just a few minutes over the phone if you already know who you want to send them to, and you'll get confirmations on everything. Before we're off the phone, I will not ask you for any kind of credit card information, or you can always come down to the store and stand in the customer service line, whatever is easier.
4: No, I'll just give you this information now. Yeah, that's cool.
2: Great. Okay, perfect. So here's all I would need. And like I said, you'll get all confirmations on this before we're off the phone. But the first thing I would need would be the first and last name of the person you want to send the card to or send the flowers to. And then, go ahead.
4: I'm sorry. I was in the middle of doing something. So I'm trying to multitask and it's not working.
2: No worries. You can start with the name and then we'll get anything you want to put on a card and then the address and that's it.
4: Okay. First name is Kendra with a K.
2: Did you say Kendra?
4: Yeah, K-E-N-D-R-A.
2: Mm-hmm. Okay.
4: Last name.
2: Got it. Kendra. Okay. Great. And would you like to include a card to Kendra?
4: Yeah, please. Yeah, please.
2: What would you like to say?
4: Vroom, vroom, vroom. You're magical.
2: Vroom, like a engine starting up sort of? Vroom, vroom, vroom.
4: Yeah, exactly.
2: Got it.
4: Vroom, vroom, vroom, yeah. And you're magical.
2: Okay.
4: Yeah.
2: Great. I can do that. But also now I need to let you know that this is actually a radio show. It's called The Jubal Show.
5: Yeah, hi, I'm Nina.
6: Hi, I'm Victoria. What?
2: And my name is Jubal.
5: Who says that?
4: Oh,
2: and we do a segment on the show called To Catch a Cheater, where if you think your significant other might be messing around, you see who they send flowers to. And your wife of 12 years, Brianna, is actually on the phone and probably wants to know who Kendra is.
5: Yeah.
4: Are you Brianna's on the line?
3: What is vroom, vroom, vroom? She's magical. Like, what is going on? Is this where all the money from our savings has been coming from?
4: Are you serious right now?
3: Hello?
4: Yeah, I'm serious. No, this is not what you think.
3: I'm sorry, it's not what I think. I heard you on the phone. It's not what I think when you were telling this girl, oh, it's sexy and louder. Like, you were literally having phone sex in the middle of our house.
4: Look, Brianna, first of all, just calm down, okay? I mean, just...
5: That's never been the right thing to
4: please,
5: say.
4: Please, it's not what you think. Just allow me to make you aware of some things, okay?
3: Okay, yeah, tell me. Please, I'd love to know who this
5: dude.
4: Oh my gosh, dude. Brianna, come on now. Seriously, we're on the radio. Calm down.
3: No, tell me. I mean,
4: enough is enough.
3: Dying to know.
4: So that fucking lady happens to be an 86-year-old woman, okay?
3: I'm sorry, you're hanging around with an 86-year-old? You're disgusting.
4: Oh, my gosh. Calm down. Okay, just allow me to explain. This is, oh, my gosh, Brianna, I can't believe this. Okay, so, like.
3: Hey, can you just get to the point? Like, I need to know what's going on now. Please.
4: Look, okay. I bought your freaking dad's truck back. Okay, I know he sold it when you guys had difficult times. Me and your brother, that's who Kendra is, okay? She owns the truck, her and her husband. I'm buying it back. I wanted to surprise you. Man, when I was on the phone, you heard me talking to your brother. I mean, he was revving the engine, and I'm like, oh, my gosh, that's sexy. Man, make it louder.
5: Dudes do say that.
2: Yeah, no, that sounds legit.
3: For real?
4: Yeah, and then all the money was for the repairs. But I couldn't tell you, oh, yeah, I'm taking money to repair your dad's truck. I want to buy back.
5: I mean, you probably should have, though, because...
4: Well, yeah, now.
3: I can't believe it.
4: When your dad passed away a year ago and, you know, they sold the truck, that's been on my heart. It's been on my mind just to get it back. So it's the least I could do.
3: So you're not cheating. You're just fixing up my dad's truck.
4: Yeah, I'm not even remotely thinking about cheating. Plus, Kendra's 86-year-old. I mean, if I were to cheat, I won't. It won't be with an 86-year-old.
5: Logan.
4: Well, I'm just saying, I'm not going to cheat. I'm not even thinking about cheating, but 86? Come on.
3: Thank you. I'm really sorry that I thought you were cheating, but I hope that you can understand, like, why. Like, I was so worried about it.
4: I get it. I mean, no worries. I love you, so it doesn't matter, but I understand. Plus, I can't wait to see the truck. I mean, your brother does have it looking sexy. So, hey.
3: I'm just really sorry that I called an 86-year-old woman a sexy.
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I'm already seeing Halloween candy for sale, which is fine. I don't have a problem with that. My problem is, if I bought it now, there is a 0% chance any of it would be left by Halloween. I would eat it all. No self-control. 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
1: 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Yay. 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
10: We've got a hot and smoky day coming up across the Front Range, across all of Colorado. Highs today in the mid to upper 90s. I'm Fox 31 Pinpoint Weather Team meteorologist Kylie Burse.
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3: most. Ice Cube's Big 3 season is heating up. The most competitive basketball league on earth is on CBS this Sunday. The two best teams go head-to-head as Coach Nancy Lieberman and Greg Monroe's Dallas Power take on the one-seed Chicago Triplets, led by Coach Dr. J and Captain Montrezl Harrell. Then Coach Gary Payton and the Boston Ball Hogs battle Nasir Core and the Detroit Amps in a must-win game for Boston. 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

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Bruno Mars, Teddy Swims, and Gracie Abrams. 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

Hits 95.7 is sending you back to school with tickets to three massive shows coming through Colorado this year. Bruno Mars, Teddy Swims, and Gracie Abrams. 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

You know what I noticed shopping this week? 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

I know it doesn't feel like it, but fall is coming. Starbucks announced their pumpkin spice latte would be returning on August 25th, just a couple weeks ago. 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

It's back to school time. So we want to get your back to class arena pass with tickets to three huge shows coming to Colorado this year. Bruno Mars, Teddy Swims, and Gracie Abrams. You would see all three. All right, your chance to win. It comes up every hour on the 40s on Hits 95.7.

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to shout out Elijah Trujillo, 17-year-old, opened his own record store here in Denver called True Records. 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

see Bruno Mars in Colorado Springs. Oh, and we're giving you tickets to Gracie Abrams and Teddy Swims. It's called our Hits 95.7 Back to Class Arena Pass. You're seeing all three artists. I know. That's a flex. Go back to class. Let everybody know you're going to all the best shows here in Denver.

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Hit 95.7 on Drew. Literally only in Denver can somebody climb buildings like Spider-Man because they can't afford rent. Apparently, Batty couldn't afford rent. He started climbing buildings. I'm like, bro, I don't know if that's the safest protest you can do. Also, Big Dog, we give away $1,000 every hour to pay your bills. I'm just throwing that out there if you're listening. Hit 95.7.

We were talking about this yesterday. If you had a time machine, what would you do? Most people that I asked were like, you know, I'd go back. I made kind of a wrong decision 5 years ago. I'd probably redo that. If I had a time machine, I got to be honest with you. I'd go back to 2006. I'd travel to New York City and I'd get up on that cash cab. That was one of my favorite shows ever. I just wanted to be on the show.

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I want to get you tickets. By the way, last time I saw him, he brought out Justin Bieber. 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

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I love those fried Oreos. Hey, it's Drew. It's 95.7. Nothing says summer like eating something weird and deep fried while questioning your life choices on like a

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0: season is heating up. The most competitive basketball league on earth is on CBS this Sunday. The two best teams go head-to-head as Coach Nancy Lieberman and Greg Monroe's Dallas Power take on the one-seed Chicago Triplets, led by Coach Dr. J and Captain Montrezl Harrell. 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

0: 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And she stopped her show the other night in Chicago, said, hey, it's nothing to do with my health. It's just the fact that I've been working overtime straight from Wicked to the album to tour. And she's like, it was part of the plan the whole time. I need a break. And honestly, can you blame her? 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